tonight on what's next. The generation of musicians coming up behind us, showing us a thing or two about how they're doing it nowadays, this day and age. Today we have a band for you from Niagara Falls, a former hometown of mine. I lived there for a couple years, over 20 years ago, but was a pretty foundational place for me and my band. Played a lot of great shows and made a lot of great friends, and I have a general fondness for the place, even though it's a strange little transient gambling tourist town with one of the natural wonders of the world. It's a real paradox of a place, but it's got a place in my heart. So we're going to hear from Street Pharmacy from Niagara. They have a new single you're about to hear called This Time, and let me tell you a bit about it. This Time, Street Pharmacy is putting it all out there. The second single, entitled This Time, from their newest album, Forever Hooked, is drenched in hyperbole and autobiography. Singer Ryan Guay belts his heart out in all his anthemic glory, assuring listeners and himself alike that it's going to be just fine. Over the wah-wah pedal reggae rock lift that has been part of the band's signature sound for 20 years, This Time is a song about embracing the suffering of life and turning it into something, Guay says. If you like old school Sublime, you'll love this song. It's the perfect vibe for summer beaching it, with just a touch of slapstick humor and some difficult truths about everything from the music business to failed romantic relationships, among other things. The album Forever Hooked will be released in its entirety on August 15th. That's coming right up. When Street Pharmacy returns to the very bridge in their hometown of Welland that they shut down nearly 20 years ago to film the music video for Welcome to the Street Pharmacy, the video that kicked off the band's relationship with Much Music. Today, the same bridge is home to Bridge 13 Music Festival, a festival the band is leading and where they'll celebrate their 20th anniversary with the release of their new album. This Time is a full circle moment for Street Pharmacy. It has already been a big summer for the band, who will also share the stage with the Strumbellas and Bedouin Sound Clash at Canal Days in Port Coburn. All right, I've done that show before. It's a real wild one. I did it last summer, actually. It was a lot of fun, so I'm sure it'll be a lot of fun again this year. Let us check out Street Pharmacy from Niagara Falls. This is the new single, This Time.

All right, that was This Time from Niagara Falls, or Niagara area, Welland to be specific. Welland's own street pharmacy. And yeah, that was that's a sound that we don't hear a whole heck of a lot anymore. Certainly a sound championed and brought to the mainstream by Sublime and carried on by themselves and others. Street Pharmacy is carrying that torch. Yeah, doing a good job of it. The wah-wah inflected chorus is a cool sound. I was just listening to it on headphones. It really makes the chorus pop. And a little autobiography and song, Never Hurt Nobody, really lets your audience know who you are, where you came from, what you've been through. So good on Street Pharmacy for carrying the torch and being a band 20 years in. God, I know that's not the easiest thing in the world. So yeah, go check out Street Pharmacy if you haven't already. Give them a stream and listen to them on the socials and the whatnots. Check out their tour dates and try to go see them. All right, that is it from me for now. Thank you for tuning in to Generation Next Radio on 94.9 The Rock. I'm your host, John Angus McDonald. Thanks for being here with me, and we'll catch you next time. Cheers.

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0: GTA's Rock Station, 94.9 The Rock, Our Lady Peace, and the new Nickelback single, Rattle the Cage. Everything Under the Sun comes out October the 30th. Also had new stuff by Street Pharmacy. They're on Generation Next this week with the new single, This Time. And we'll hear it again tomorrow night at 8 o'clock. And we got Smashing Pumpkins and The Trues coming up in a few minutes. And the 401 eastbound is now reopened at White's Road, but it's still backed up from Port Union through Pickering and into Ajax.
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2: Alexis on Fire is doing some celebrating at RBC Amphitheater, 20 Years of Crisis, August 14th and 15th. 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And Brian Adams plays the TCC on August 26th. 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

Big Wreck. One day giveaway starts with Craig and Lucky tomorrow morning. I'm Lee Ackley. How you doing? 94.9 The Rock.

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Check out No One's Disciple, exploring the life and legacy of Neil Peart. Directed by Scott McFadden and Sam Dunn, featuring archival footage, interviews with Getty and Alex, and tributes from guest drummers like Stuart Copeland, Danny Carey, Chad Smith, and Gavin Harrison. It's premiering at TIFF on September the 16th, and you can watch it on CBC Television September the 23rd. Rush's final night in Toronto tonight. They're about an hour into their first set right now. It's 8:47 with the Rock Randomizer after Royal Otis.

0: 94.9 The Rock, TTA's Rock Station. Just mentioned we have a big Rec One Day giveaway tomorrow, and it starts with Craig and Lucky. They're at the Pickering Casino Resort on October the 29th. And tickets do go on sale tomorrow morning at 10 o'clock at therock.fm. And on top of the big Rec show, a couple of weeks beforehand, the Convergence Festival resumes in downtown Oshawa. What is this, the third or fourth year? And it's getting bigger every year. 94.9 The Rock welcomes I, Mother Earth to the Convergence Festival on September the 19th. Then on Sunday, Maestro Fresh West will take the stage. 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

0: GTA's Rock Station in my room, Julia Wolf, and some Ozzy from Black Rain. I don't want to stop. 401 eastbound, very slow through Pickering still after an hours-long closure this afternoon. It's taking a long time to clear up, so expect a delay from Port Union to Brock Road. The Blue Jays played this afternoon and lost 7-0 to the Red Sox, but win the series 3-1. The New York Yankees are in town starting tomorrow.
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0: 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This could be a nice night to open all the windows. Overnight low of 15 degrees and a nice clear sky. The Perseid meteor showers peaked the last couple of nights, but we're still going through that trail of debris from Comet Swift-Tuttle until the end of August. So you can look northeast after midnight tonight, away from city light. You can see them radiating from the constellation Perseus. And tomorrow's going to be a nice day, well, with a chance of showers, otherwise sunny, high of 26. And 27 and sunny for Saturday. Sunday's not looking so great, but that could change. And here we are now in the middle of August already. Starting to see the temps fade just a little bit. We'll be in the low to mid-20s for most of next week, which is normal for this time of the season. Right now, though, 24 degrees at 94.9 The Rock.
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3: Yep, that's right, kid. Yep, just making a few new adjustments here. Yep, that's what I'm doing. I'm doing that. Dropped in a sweet dual overhead sensory thingy and tweaked the flux resonance, too. Yeah, crank that baby up to 1.21 gigawatts.
2: Really?
3: 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Man, I'll tell you, the dust bunnies are getting into those things.
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0: 94.9 The Rock. Live music from the Tragically Hip every weeknight for the next little while when Doug Elliott heads home with the Hip as we're remembering the 10th anniversary of the Hip's final tour. And a terrific afternoon at the Bitmore Tap and Grill in Curtis today. It was a Thirsty Thursday. Our next one is at the Joint. We're going to go visit Ted Reeder at El Dorado Golf Club next Thursday. Doug Elliott, live to air, 3 to 6 o'clock. We'll see you there.
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CKGE, Durham, Toronto. 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

0: 94.9 The Rock, GTA's Rock Station. Clearing tonight and a low near 15 degrees. And tomorrow, sun and cloud, maybe some showers and a high near 26. The weekend, a little bit of this and that. Maybe things will look better tomorrow at this time.
1: 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Whoa, whoa, whoa. 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

and Doug Elliott for your ride home weekdays. The 5 o'clock quitting time tune. Heading home with the hip. Up to the second traffic update. And of course, the food that falls out of Doug's mouth while he's doing professional broadcasting. Yeah, it's all there for you. 94.9. The

That was a rarity for the longest time. The B-side of The Immigrant Song. It didn't show up on Led Zeppelin 3. Readily available in 2026. Hey, hey, what can I do? I'm Lee Eckley, 94.

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1: Alexis on Fire is doing some celebrating at RBC Amphitheater, 20 Years of Crisis, August 14th and 15th. Then it's Deep Purple with Kansas, August 18th at RBC Amphitheater. And John Fogerty plays Great Canadian Casino Resort on August 21st. Jimmy Eat World is at RBC Amphitheater August 23rd. And Brian Adams plays the TCC on August 26th. Then things get pretty loud at Scotiabank Arena. Iron Maiden with Megadeth August 29th. And on the same day, a little softer at the RBC Amphitheater with Blue Rodeo. There's so much more. 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

0: 94.9 The Rock, GTA's Rock Station. Ed the Sox coming up. And I'm Lee Ackley, back tomorrow night with Screaming for Vengeance, Judas Priest, on the Friday night full album experience.
1: 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And choosing a winner wasn't easy. I mean, it's always easy spotting a loser. But winners, that takes a little more work. The contest question was, in the spirit of the new ice cream flavor, the Tragically Chip, what other band names can be adapted into ice cream flavors? We narrowed over 200 entries down to a list of 12 and a number one. So here's your best suggestions for ice cream flavors named after bands. Breaking Benjamin, Chaim, The Mamas and the Papayas, Jefferson Starship, Fleetwood Macadamia, Our Lady Peach, Chocolate Butthole Surfers, Bare Naked Latte, Rainbow, Butterscotch Monkeys, Butterfinger Death Crunch, Five Finger Fudge Punch, and the winner, submitted by Jessica Woodcock, Oreo Speedwagon. Hey, for her creativity, Jessica wins a coveted 94.9 The Rock prize envelope. 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
2: It's five, yes, 5 hours of talk, tunes, and tomfoolery. And now, from my studio, it's me,

edition of the All Night Show live. I am Ed the Sock, and I'm going to start the show. I had an epiphany today in the car while I was driving, listening to the radio, to the rock. I had an epiphany, and this will be an important moment in the history of radio, okay, or of media in Canada at all, okay? So here it is. I was wrong about something. What was I wrong about? Well, I get in the car, and the rock is on, and the song is playing. I'm like, this is good. It turned out what it was the Beaches version of I Ran, the Flock of Seagulls song. And I crapped on that before. I don't think I ever properly listened to it. I think I just had such a bias that I assumed that they could never do it justice. I played it for you guys. You guys didn't seem to like it for some reason. But I listened to it, and I got news for you. That is a very good rock song. It is as good as the original. It's not a complete carbon copy, but close enough. And the things that it adds, or that doesn't add anything. The things that are different there's a different spirit and energy coming through a female vocalist doing it. And the vocals are strong, very kick-ass vocals. So I have to say, I made a mistake about that. I let bias cloud my opinion, and I decided that to start the show off tonight, I am going to play that song before we get to everything else. Take a listen. Tell me, put away your biases. You tell me this is not a really great rock song. The Beaches, I Ran. 94.9 The Rock, All Night Show Live.

Come on. Come on. You tell me that is not a great kick-ass pure rock song. A great version is not a complete copy, but it's close enough to honor the original. That was well done. Jordan Miller's vocals on that, flawless for that song. And they didn't even have to get a weird hairdo to do that song. Well done. I was wrong. And in this case, I'm glad that I was. There we go. Patting myself on the back because I admitted I was wrong. Something that people should do more often, but I'm making a big deal out of it. Okay, so the thing is that leads into the cover of that song, Iran. It leads into something that I thought about today. I had to get a new printer. Now, I've had this printer for a while. I had to get a new printer. Why? Because one of the jets, the cyan-colored jet, wasn't working. And no matter what I did to follow the instructions to clear it, didn't work. So I had to get a whole new printer. And I'm thinking, why can I not just change that individual part? Why do I got to get a whole new printer? Which means I got to throw out the whole other printer. It seems like a freaking waste. And I remember there were times when we had items, electronics and stuff, that people could fix. People would repair them. You know, the old TV repair shops, people would come and repair things. A vacuum cleaner repair guy would come over. People didn't just throw crap out immediately. Tried to get some use out of it, and we if there was a problem, we fixed the individual problem. We didn't throw the baby out with the bathwater. And we wonder why there's so much junk, why there's such a crisis of garbage that we're building up. We don't even have places to put the garbage anymore. I wonder why. Because we don't fix anything anymore. We don't get more use out of it. We throw it away. And part of that is because the cost to fix something, they've made it so that it's either the same or more expensive to get it repaired than it is to just buy a new one. Everything is just buy a new one, throw it out, buy a new one. And I mean, that's kind of what the young culture does these days. They don't want to know about any movies from the 90s, from the 80s. They don't want to know about any of these things. They don't want to know about these pop culture phenomena that shaped the Generation X and millennials. As far as they're concerned, if it didn't come out while they were conscious, then it means it's of no use. We have this idea that everything is frickin' disposable. And this is why, one of the reasons why, we've got ourselves into such trouble. We need to start focusing on fixing a problem, making it affordable to fix an individual problem, not just shrug and throw the whole damn thing away. Because, I think I've made my point. But I digress. It's time for the Nighttime Neighborhood 9. The first 9 songs played on this show are commercial-free, as requested by you, the Nighttime Neighborhood, at 855-432-7625. You send me the name of some songs you like, the name you'd like to be referred to on air, and if you have a message to share, I will pass that along for you. I will tell you that I already have 2/3 of the 9 already slotted. So let's see if you guys can get in and get in quickly. All right, Doug from Maynooth, he wanted the full 2112 Overture by Rush, but that's 20 minutes long. It's one thing to ask audience members if there's a song playing they don't like or by a band they don't like. It's one thing to ask them to just put up with it for 3 or 4 minutes. You know, like I said, learn to live together, recognize not everybody likes the same things. Your music that you like will come along shortly. But I'm not asking somebody to take 20 minutes of a band that they may not like, or a song from the band they may not like. So
Doug is getting the shorter version, which is the 2112 Overture with Temples of Syrinx, and he's either going to like it or he's not. I don't care. All right, Drew would like to hear Linkin Park, Shadow of the Day. We start with Tammy from La Mob, Black Keys, Gold on the Ceiling. I don't think there's any more slots for the Nighttime Neighborhood 9. I'm not certain, so give it a shot at 855-432-7625.

All right, 94.9 The Rock. All night show live on the world's rock station. All right, so a couple of things. Tommy, the nighttime neighbor, texted me referencing what I said off the top. He said that he was wrong once, too. And so I texted him back saying, no, you weren't. Which reminded me of what I used to say is that I was wrong once when I thought I was wrong. You get it? I was wrong that I thought I was wrong. Okay, forget it. I didn't deserve that, but I gave it one anyways to offer a clean break from what comes next. Okay, we're doing the Nighttime Neighborhood 9. What did Evan say to me? Evan from New York sent me a clip of the Naked News. I don't know. I mean, the Naked News was like a thing in the 90s. It was attractive women would read the news, and as they're reading the news, they would just slowly take off their clothes. It's like, if there is was it a TV show? For a while, it was carried on City TV. I remember going out to Center Island with two of the women that were in the Naked News, and we were supposed to do, like, you know, a funny little bit together, and we did a... For some reason, I remember us being in, like, a little boat or something out there. Anyway, we did the segment, came back, edited it, let them know that it was going to be on. And one of the two women went ballistic, saying that her son can't know this is what she does. And, you know, you can't show that. And I was like, but your son can find you doing the Naked News on television earlier in the day than I'm on. Why is it an issue that we're talking about you being on the Naked News without you actually being naked at like 11:30 at night? And she just went like apeshirt, I guess is the word I will use. And I remember we used it anyway because she signed a release form and it's not my responsibility if later on... Like, if it had been something that was a realistic reason not to use it, then okay. But when you're already peeling in front of a TV camera 5 days a week, and you can guarantee your kid's friends have told him, then coming to me and saying, don't put it on TV, it's a little... that's a bad mamma jamma. So... We did it.

anyway, I don't know why he sent it to me, because it was, I mean, of all the, like, how pathetic or teenage do you have to be to watch the, like, to watch a woman slowly undressing as she reads the news? Now, that might be a fetish for some people. That's a whole different section. But to get your jollies, like, it was not great. I mean, Playboy, the Playboy channel, copied it. You know, they were the first ones, or anyway, I was on the set in L.A. of the Playboy show that did the exact same thing. Man, I visited the Playboy channel studios a lot, and, yeah, you guys might think, oh, that must have been amazing. Met some nice people there, but generally, it was, I don't know, there was an air there that everybody knew that the stuff they were making was for pathetic men. So, I don't know, it just, I don't know. So anyway, I don't know why you sent it, Evan, but I guess, thank you? And what is Idiot Sean sending me now? Idiot Sean, I don't know what you're... Oh, I guess you're referring to the lady who was from Naked News who got upset. Because in his typical high road, clever use of language, Idiot Sean said, ah, ha, ha, ha, F this broad. Sean, do you have a girlfriend? Like, is there a woman in your life? Because I don't... and if so, what is she like? Because I can't imagine any woman settling for somebody this juvenile in how he expresses himself. And he expresses himself this way because his thoughts are very juvenile. Like, it might be cute for a girl, you know, a woman, for a little while, but it's going to get old real fast. All right. Let's continue with the Nighttime Neighborhood 9. The Cook Man, who came out to see me last Saturday at Queen Street Live. The next one, by the way, September 5th, happening at the Catacombs Cabaret. I'll tell you more about that. Turns out, I think we're going to have a guy, a painter, who's offered to come in and paint a portrait of me live while the show's happening. I'm kind of curious about that. Moose is out on the deck, and he says he's ready to blast the rock to destroy the neighbors. He would like I'm Mother Earth, Summertime in the Void, and I'm glad to aid in a bet. And right now, Tommy, I was talking about earlier, he would like Creed with arms wide open with a shout-out to the man upstairs. He's not saying why. I don't know if he lives in an apartment and there's someone above him, or he's euphemistically speaking about his vision of God. That's up to him. But I did the shout-out, so I hope whichever man is upstairs heard it.

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Time to close off tonight's Nighttime Neighborhood 9. Your first 9 requests, or your first 9 songs are your requests. Well, Christy has said thank you to whoever. Excuse me, I had a little burp there. Oh, okay. Christy says thank you to whoever requested the Deftones song. All right, so thank you. All right, let's close her off. Jeff the Horn would like to hear. Oh, this is we haven't played Blackfoot. I don't know if ever, but if we have, it was a long time ago. Blackfoot is the band fronted by Ricky Medlock, longtime member of Lynyrd Skynyrd, who, along with Johnny Van Zandt, the two of them are my besties. They said so in an interview. Highway song, Red Chevy, This Flight Tonight by Nazareth. And right now, Christy, who I just mentioned, had requested the Beastie Boys' Intergalactic. I hate the song, but I don't have to listen to it.

0: Jamie. What are you doing under there?
1: Oh, hey, I didn't even see that. 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
1: Yep, that's right, kid. Yep, just making a few new adjustments here. Yep. That's what I'm doing. I'm doing that. Dropped in a sweet dual overhead sensory thingy and twerked. Tweaked the flux resonance, too. Yeah, crank that baby up to 1.21 gigawatts.
0: Really?
1: Yeah, I gave it a good solid cleaning to those pesky parametric ports, too. Man, I'll tell you, the dust bunnies are getting into those things.
0: Jamie, are you just piggybacking off the work that our amazing engineering department did improving 94.9 The Rock streaming? And you're just making up phrases like flux resonance?
1: Yeah, okay. But those guys are cool, man, and so smart, I find.
0: Well, keep up the great work, because 94.9 The Rock sounds bigger and better than ever.
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All right. All night show live on a Thursday night at the Sock here. So, Evan from Barry, New York, who I mentioned earlier, he sent me a text. He said, "Woo, got too drunk the other night. Holy cow. You ever have one of those nights? I mean, who hasn't, right?" Well, I haven't had one of those nights since I think I might have been 17. You think that those nights of getting rip-roaring drunk, you're supposed to get that out of your system when you're young and stupid, because then you can use the excuse that you were young and stupid. At this point, you're just stupid. Like, why would you get yourself so insensate that you can't... You can't reason. You don't know what your thoughts are. You don't know what you're saying. You don't know what you're going to wake up to the next day. How many guys have had a penis drawn on their face with magic marker when they were passed out drunk versus how many guys have had a penis drawn on their forehead when they weren't drunk? That's an important metric for you to consider. I don't understand why adults act like teenagers sneaking a drink at somebody's party. Like, honest to God, I always like to be somewhat, well, in this point, completely in control of my faculties, or as best as I possibly can be. I don't find it amusing to find myself out of my own control. So, geez, Evan... if you're looking for me to say way to go, you picked the wrong guy.

Hey, me here again, Ed the Suck, All Night Show Live still. It seems that I did a disservice to Tommy during the nighttime Neighborhood 9. It seems the wrong, well, it doesn't seem, it did, the wrong Creed song played. It wasn't the one he requested. I'm not sure what happened. I'm going to say that I probably screwed it up by being in a rush to get the nighttime Neighborhood 9 done. So I don't wish to make a promise like that and not deliver. I mean, it's easier to do than the editing of Casino Rob's Summer Car Show. So I can fulfill this one. And the fact that Tommy asked for with arms wide open with a shout out to who I believe he's referring to as the Almighty, I'm not sure if Sean wanted that shout out because he was happy at his good fortune and he is giving credit for that to the being above, or if he had a lousy day and he's thinking that a shout out on an overnight FM radio show will cause the deity to look on him with favor. Either way, I didn't play it. I'm going to play it now.

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0: 94.9 The Rock, the All Night Show. Ed to suck here. Who this?
1: Boss Carl. How are you, Ed? How are you doing?
0: Hey, Carl. How are you? You on a different phone. You sound clearer.
1: No, no, I'm not drunk. I'm at work.
0: Oh, okay. All right. Well, I'll take it. So what's happening?
1: Oh, no, I'm just chilling out. I was just talking to Chrissy, texted back and forth. She was telling me she was talking. Yes, so I just checking in.
0: Well, she told me I should tease you about how little you do at work now, and then she told me I shouldn't, so I'm not going to.
1: Oh, no, I thought she was going to mention the dinner.
0: Oh, what's the dinner?
1: Oh, man, she made me a nice, Chrissy's an awesome cook. She made me a nice dinner to bring into work.
0: What is it?
1: And I was hungry. It was ribs and noodles.
0: Ribs and noodles?
1: We have a thing.
0: All right.
1: Yeah, we have a thing for ribs.
0: But, it's the noodles I don't.
1: I'm hungry.
0: It's the noodles I don't understand, but I guess they can. Noodles are agnostic. They can go with any food.
1: That's it.
0: Yeah.
1: Yeah. Right. I made the mistake of eating it before I started work, and it gave me gas.
0: Oh. Now, is that your problem, or are you making it your coworker's problem?
1: Well, I got to admit, I'm driving around in a glass box with a fan blowing my own farts in my face for the last 5 hours.
0: Well, if ever there was an example of being hoisted on your own petard, that would be it. No, the thing is, let's be really honest here. Let's be honest. Your own brand, does it actually bother you that much?
1: Oh, God, yeah.
0: Okay, because a lot of people, their own brand, it's like comfort. It's like the smell of home.
1: Oh, trust me, this is not the smell of home.
0: All right, is this an unusual scent? It's not your usual? Because the ribs?
1: Well, I think it was the noodles. The first time she made these ones.
0: What kind of noodles?
1: Really? They were like elbow noodles with cream sauce. I don't even know what the sauce was.
0: Oh, well, I got to tell you this. Generally, it's never a good idea to eat a cream sauce if you don't know what's in it. Just a bit of advice.
1: Well, I wasn't there when she made it, right?
0: Yeah, it's just, okay, people understand. So now, are you not going to be hungry the rest of the night, though?
1: No, me and Christy only eat once a day.
0: You only eat once a day? Okay, that's interesting.
1: We eat before we go to bed. That's it.
0: That's it. You're not hungry any other time?
1: No, I'm not officially on a diet, but ever since she's been around, I've kind of been trying to, smooth up a little bit there. So I'm down 25 pounds. So
0: whoa.
1: I'm doing all right.
0: Over what period of time?
1: I guess we've been together about 4 months now, 3 months.
0: Wait, you lost 25 pounds in 4 months? That's freaking amazing.
1: Yeah.
0: You're not hungry.
1: No, not at all.
0: Got to start up the Carl and Christy diet.
1: Oh, it works for me. She says it's not working too well for her. But I'm not getting into that.
0: But hang on. From the photo I saw from Sherry's night out with her, she looks rather slim on her own.
1: Oh, yeah, she's tidy.
0: What does she need to lose weight for? She'll disappear.
1: Oh, I didn't say she needs to lose weight. Trust me. Don't say that, man. You'll get me in trouble.
0: Well, no, you said. No, okay, no. Never mind. I'm sure you get yourself in trouble without my help. So usually to lose 25 pounds in 4 months, usually that's when somebody's doing a politically motivated hunger strike. Okay, well, listen, obviously your health is improving. Thanks to Christy's cooking. Well, you know what? You're losing weight. I don't know how much your health is improving if it's all cream sauces, but whatever.
1: Oh, no. Health is improving. Life is improving. Everything's improved.
0: My girl
1: is awesome.
0: I'm very glad to hear that. And you're even improving tonight in conversation. You're speaking, then I'm speaking, then you're speaking, then I'm speaking. It's actually like a normal human conversation. You're not talking over me the whole time.
1: Yeah, it's minus the alcohol, right?
0: Do you think maybe you can give me the minus alcohol every time you call?
1: I get off work at 8 o'clock in the morning. I don't go to bed. I'm up listening to your show still at the end of the night.
0: When do you sleep?
1: It's a long. Oh, whatever I want.
0: But I don't understand. If you get off work at 8 and then you're up till after midnight, when does your work shift start?
1: Oh, 8 at night. I get off at 8 in the morning.
0: How are you listening to my show at midnight when you're at work?
1: What do you mean?
0: Nothing. Yeah, how long do you sleep for?
1: Oh, sometimes I can sleep for 24 hours.
0: But more often, more regularly, how often? How long?
1: I don't know, 16 hours. I'll stay up for like wicked long stretches and then crash for a nice long sleep. I make up my time.
0: Why do you do this?
1: Oh, just because of the way the hours work, right?
0: No.
1: Like if I get off in the morning.
0: Yeah, no. Staying up for 16 hours then sleeping for 16 hours, that's not healthy.
1: Well, I got to admit, it's worse than that. I only slept for 2 hours today. So I got 2 hours in and I'm going to be up until your show's over tomorrow night.
0: My show's over tomorrow night?
1: Yeah, I'm not going to bed until your show's over tomorrow night.
0: What's the matter with you? You need more sleep than that. How can you even do your work properly when you're sleep deprived?
1: Oh, I'm not sleep deprived.
0: Yes, you are.
1: I make it up.
0: No, you can't actually make up sleep. And you need more sleep. Okay, you know what? Live the way you want to live. What am I saying? Okay. I don't, you know, it's like I care. Okay, do you have a song you want to hear?
1: Yeah, man, can you play Creepin' Death?
0: Yes, I can, because that's what's coming for you.
1: yeah, you might be right. You might be right.
0: There's no might.
1: And,
0: yeah. All right.
1: Can I give a shout out to Christy?
0: Yeah, sure.
1: Love you, babe.
0: Don't you drive a vehicle?
1: Yeah, I'm a forklift driver.
0: With no sleep. This is awesome. I'm so glad to hear this. Okay, you have a good night.
1: I've been doing this for 25 years. I mean.
0: All right. You have a good night.
1: All right, you too, Ed.
0: Bye.

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And we even give you free stuff just for hanging out. I mean, that's love. I mean, a kind of love. 94.9 The Rock.

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It looks like we didn't plan anything to play right now. 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
2: 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Who is?
3: It's Jorge. How you doing, Ed?
2: Oh, Jorge, I hadn't heard from you in a while. I thought maybe my prayers were answered. So what's happening?
3: I've been busy.
2: You're doing what?
3: We're busy. 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Got my
4: doing
3: voice back.
4: Nothing, Jorge. He's doing nothing at the top.
2: Who's Albert Einstein in the background there?
4: Who?
2: Who is talking in the background?
4: Me, Nikki.
2: Oh, Nikki. Well, well, well.
4: Oh, I know you love me. I know you love me.
2: Well, be careful what you think you know. So, what's going on, everybody? Jorge, you say you got your voice back?
4: He's starting to get his voice back.
3: Yeah, I have my voice back, Ed.
2: Can I hear your voice and not Nikki's?
3: Well, I got
4: hey,
3: my...
4: don't get it. Hey.
2: What?
4: Don't do that to me because you like my voice.
2: I'm glad you told me, because otherwise I wouldn't have known. I would like to hear Jorge's voice and the clarity with which his voice now speaks.
4: You're bad.
2: No, but my headache is.
4: Remember my cousin Sherry from Newfoundland?
2: How could I forget?
4: Yeah, man. Yes. I'm going to give you back to Jorge.
2: Yeah, okay. Thank you.
3: How you doing, Ed?
2: All right. So your voice does sound clearer.
3: Yeah. Yeah, my voice is back to normal.
2: What? Well, I wouldn't use the word normal. What brought it back?
3: What brought it back? I was talking to dumb people.
2: You stopped talking to dumb people?
3: Yeah.
2: Does that include self-talk?
3: Oh, just self in general, because you're so smart, Ed.
2: Yeah. So you stopped talking to dumb people. Who you got there with you?
3: Just me and Nikki.
2: You and Nikki. Well, apparently you stopped that program you were on. So, Jorge, I'm glad yes, that you got your voice back, whatever the reason it came back. How about your housemate, Jorg B? How's he doing with learning to walk again with his toes amputated from gangrene?
3: He's actually walking on his own free will.
2: Yeah?
3: And they will release him in the next 2 weeks.
2: Really? And he's coming back to live with you?
3: Yeah.
2: Okay. Well, I wish him well and that he gets to keep his remaining digits.
3: Yeah, no, they've learned to teach him how to balance on the left foot where the three toes were gone. And he's got his balance back.
2: Yeah, well, introduce alcohol again and that won't hold.
3: Yeah.
4: Well, right?
2: All right. So, Jorge... is there a song to request?
3: I don't know. I don't even think about it. You have Purple Rain?
4: No.
2: No. No.
3: Do you have Boy George?
2: No. What year do you think this is?
3: Oh, my God. Do you really want to go there? At the end of the day, Run DMC with Aerosmith at the end of the day.
2: You mean Walk This Way?
3: Yes, Ed.
2: Okay, I'll play that.
4: I miss you.
2: Well, that's good. It means I haven't talked to you in a while. Okay, I'll talk to you later.
4: Okay, bye.
2: Bye.

0: 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Craig and Lucky know nothing about home repair.
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0: 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And here we go!

Yes or Trash, where we let you, the audience, decide if a song is a smash or if it's trash. Your texts will decide the fate of this next song. And now, let's decide, smash or trash. Alrighty, tonight's Smash or Trash pulled out of the Rock Randomizer is a band that played their last show in 2018. But music's the kind of thing that can last long after a band's life. So I'm going to play it for you. And if you like it, you text me Smash. And if you don't, you text me Trash at 855-432-7625. 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You can't vote within the first 90 seconds of the song being played, and you don't have to vote until the song is completely over. The band is Time Giant. The song, Close My Eyes, Smash or Trash.

0: All right. The band is Time Giant. The song Close My Eyes. Smash or Trash? Vote now. 855-432-7625. Gonna play us some commercials so I can give you guys a chance to cast your ballots. And I'll come back and tell you how the vote closed.
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0: All right. Well, your voice is loud and clear. How you, the nighttime neighborhood, feel about that song. I'll put it this way. Where is it? Jeff from Willow Beach said it should have been called Close Your Ears, not Close Your Eyes. All right, voting is closed. It was a tight one. It was a close vote, but you decided that the song by Time Giant is... as you probably guessed, trash. had a few in a row lately. Real close ones and trashes. Okay, that's okay. I kind of like a horse race. And now... well, this is an appropriate song to play after you guys have voted in Smash or Trash. Void Souls, the song is Choice to Make, which was yours.

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0: You're only a day away from more of this.
1: I need to call the police. Somebody's going to lose their job. Somebody's going to prison. I have a Johnny Fever coffee cup.
2: Right.
1: Johnny Fever, of course, the morning guy on WKRP in Cincinnati. A hero of mine. I have this coffee cup in my locker, and I put it in there every single day. I went to get it, and it's not there.
2: Oh, I see a staff email coming today.
1: Oh, there's a big one coming. When I opened my locker, I was beside myself.
2: Right.
1: If you put it back where you found it, right. No more questions will be asked.
2: You need, like, the Liam Neeson Taken speech.
1: Yes.
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1: I will find my coffee.
2: It's probably already on Kijiji.
1: Probably.
2: You'd be okay.
1: It's like we're in San Quentin over here. Can't have anything for yourself. Never mind. Found it.
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0: 94.9 The Rock, the all-night show at the Sock here. Who it is?
1: It's Brandon.
0: I figured you'd be calling. Hello, Brandon.
1: How are you? That was a nice introduction to myself. I really appreciate it.
0: I knew because of our history in disagreeing over the quality, well, not the quality, but whether the Beach's music is really rock, because of me being on the side of, I didn't think their stuff was really rock. It was more pop, and you insisting they were rock. The fact that tonight I opened the show by saying I was wrong and that their cover of Iran is actually really good song, and it's rock. So I was thinking Brandon's going to call in and dine out on this for weeks.
1: Yeah, you're right. You're absolutely right. And, you know, like, you owe me some form of apology, like, not just this. Like, I'd like something in writing. That would be great. Or you could wear a T-shirt that said, I'm correct. I'm sorry. That would be nice. Well,
0: do you have anything that isn't within the realm of fantasy?
1: Not really.
0: Well, none of that's happening.
1: A man could hope.
0: Yeah, but it's not good to have hopes that are never going. Like, what are you, the Don Quixote of the Beaches?
1: You're my windmill, buddy. You're my windmill.
0: And that, ladies and gentlemen, is Brandon and I referencing something literary, classically literary, which you should probably know but may not. Anyway, yes, their cover of Iran, the Flock of Seagulls song, is an excellent cover of that song.
1: Oh, it feels good. It's a small win for Brandon today. You know, it's a small win, so it feels good. Thank you.
0: Well, I didn't do it for you. I did it because I actually wound up listening to the song, not at the beginning, but at, like, I got in, it was probably about 20 seconds in, didn't realize who it was, and heard the song, and I was like, hey, this is good. And then I realized, wait, this is the Beaches.
1: Ha-ha! See? Told ya.
0: Okay, there are other songs, like Blame Brett, still consider that crap.
1: Okay, you can have that one. It's been overplayed. You can have it. It's still a great song, but you could have that.
0: I don't know. It's like, not a great song. It's not a great song. They can do better than that.
1: We could change it to Blame Ed, and then you'd love it.
0: No.
1: Let's reach out to them.
0: Okay.
1: Get them to do it for you.
0: You reach out to them, and let me know when the restraining order arrives.
1: Sounds good. I will let you know that.
0: All right. Well, have you grounded in enough?
1: Yeah, a little bit. Yeah, it's going to make my day go a lot better, knowing that, you know, I was right in something. Like, it feels good. So
0: yeah. Well, are you familiar with the broken clock?
1: No.
0: It's right twice a day?
1: No.
0: You've never heard that?
1: No.
0: A broken clock is right twice a day. It doesn't mean the clock works. Don't you get it?
1: Oh, now I do.
0: All right. Brandon, what song do you want to hear? And I shudder at what this might be.
1: Let's hear Beaches T-shirt. Is that the rock song? And it's great.
0: T-shirt?
1: Beaches.
0: I don't know this song. I will play it, and I reserve comment until after I hear it.
1: You're the best.
0: All right, Brandon. You have a good day at work now that you got a little spring in your step.
1: Thank you.
0: Bye.

0: 94.9 The Rock, getting through the nighttime again with our peer counselor, resident peer counselor. Yes, she lives here. Host of the podcast, It's Not Therapy, Leanna Kersner. Hi, Leanna.
1: Hi, Ed. Should we talk about the award nomination?
0: Oh, you want? Oh, yeah. Why don't? Okay, yeah.
1: Yeah.
0: Let's do that. Do you want to do it or you want me to do it?
1: Do you want to do it?
0: I'll do it. Okay. The Durham branch of the Canadian Mental Health Association every year has awards, and there are different categories. And in the category of, I think it's Community Impact or something like
1: Community
0: that.
1: Community Impact and Mental Health Champion at the GEM Awards.
0: At the GEM Awards. This segment, It's Not Therapy, has been nominated as one of the nominees for an award for Community Impact and Mental Health Heroes. And we will find out in October how it did, but it's good to be recognized anyway.
1: Yes.
0: So, yeah, I know a lot of people who really get a lot out of these sessions. So, and they may not get a lot out of this one because it's maybe a question that is kind of stupid. Well, maybe it's not. I will first put it to you. There are people, Leanna, who say they don't like babies. They don't like children.
1: Right.
0: And I think there's something wrong with these people. What do you think?
1: Well, sometimes I think people say that because they really don't like the children's parents, but it's socially more acceptable to say they don't like kids.
0: No, it's socially more acceptable to say you don't like their parents. I can accept
1: really?
0: That. Their parents have earned.
1: Because then you're saying I don't like you instead of I don't like kids.
0: Instead of, I don't like your children? What do you think they're going to take greater offense
1: at? No, they're not saying I don't like your children. They're saying I don't like children in general.
0: Yeah, but most parents would say, but my child is different. That's still an insult. It's still an insult to any parent, I'm sure.
1: I don't understand
0: what there is not to like about babies and young children. They have the hope of the future. They see the world the way we once did, with great possibilities and wonder. Their laughter is such purity.
1: A friend of mine says they're sticky.
0: Not all kids are sticky.
1: Why are children always sticky? I really couldn't argue with that. Kids are frequently sticky.
0: No, no. I've not, my experience, kids are not frequently sticky.
1: Oh, they are.
0: No, I don't get that. I don't understand.
1: It made me laugh.
0: Sure, it's funny, but it isn't true. I don't understand.
1: That is true.
0: I don't understand why somebody would like not be neutral, but actually not like the innocence and the joy that children represent in the way that they interact with the world.
1: Well, one, some people have issues with hope and joy, but
0: see that and that. Wouldn't you say that is something that should be looked at?
1: The problem is that they're not really going to look at it if you're insisting there's something wrong with them instead of there's something wrong with what was done to them at some point. This is definitely in the who hurt you category.
0: Yeah, okay, yeah. So there is something underlying somebody who actively dislikes babies and children.
1: I mean, I can't generalize. I think that it possibly is a bad experience. It may be reminding them of their lousy childhood. There could be a lot of reasons why someone would.
0: Well, I can understand
1: have
0: if somebody,
1: these issues.
0: If somebody's jealous of how loved a baby or child is because they didn't get that. I can understand that stimulating the feelings of hurt and stuff in them, but that still means something should be addressed so they can embrace life a little bit better. And to me, an indication that someone needs a hug or needed hugs in the past is when they say they dislike babies and children.
1: I'm telling you, my friend says the problem is they're sticky.
0: I don't know. Where is your friend hanging out that there are sticky children?
1: Apparently around sticky children. I don't know. They sometimes get sticky.
0: Okay, sometimes in the winter, kids will have, like, you know, they'll runny noses like adults.
1: See, the snot. If it's a family member, it's one thing.
0: I don't like snot no matter who it is.
1: Yeah, but there's always that kid with the bubble of snot.
0: Yeah,
1: and
0: it's not a reason to not like kids.
1: And It's not a reason for me to not like kids in general. Agreed. But you asked me why some people don't like kids. I am putting myself in their shoes.
0: So they don't like kids because their noses run in the winter?
1: Well, that's snotty. Yeah.
0: Snotty is not sticky. Like,
1: no.
0: Okay, well, I think that's a cover for something perhaps deeper.
1: I do think that they say it because they don't want to get into a longer conversation.
0: I'd rather the longer conversation. Or just don't say it. You don't have to say, I don't like children.
1: Why not?
0: And kids. You don't have to say it. Because you know what? Someone like me is going to judge them as something is missing in their soul.
1: But you're being judgy.
0: No, I'm using judgment. There's a difference.
1: You're saying you don't like people who don't like children. How is that any different?
0: It's a judgment based on my assessment of a number of factors. And you know what? We should do a segment on judgment versus judgy.
1: Yeah, because like my friend is making a judgment based on the fact that children are sticky.
0: No, your friend is having a reaction, not making a judgment.
1: But they are sticky, therefore I don't like them as a judgment.
0: It's ridiculous. Babies and children are not always sticky. I don't know, where does she hang out at Willy Wonka's chocolate factory?
1: I could not argue with the logic.
0: I don't see it as logic.
1: Sticky children are a thing. I don't understand it, but I can't confirm.
0: All right, Leanna is a peer counselor and host of the podcast It's Not Therapy, where she delves into stuff that may have been plaguing you. Maybe you don't even realize it's affecting your life, and does it in a way with humanity and humor. So check it out. It's not one of those airy-fairy podcasts about mental health.
1: Definitely not.
0: Yeah, it's not therapy, wherever you get podcasts. Thanks, Leanna.
1: Thanks, Ed.
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3: Yep, that's right, kid. Yep, just making a few new adjustments here. Yep, that's what I'm doing. I'm doing that. Dropped in a sweet dual overhead sensory thingy and tweaked the flux resonance, too. Yeah, crank that baby up to 1.21 gigawatts.
2: Really?
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0: 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Ed the Sock here on the world's rock station. Let's see if you can hear my cat purring. Your purring is still here. No, you're rubbing against the mic, but you're not purring. The cats don't like my voice. They don't like when I'm loud. They like when I'm a little bit quieter. All right. Anyway, that was a unfruitful detour. So that's it. It's time for me to turn off the porch lights and head right off into the sunrise. All of a sudden, I got tired. I was fine up until like about now. So if you are out there coming home from work, why am I dry? It's all going to hell at the end here. Oh, by the way, last night at the end of the show, you heard a you know what? I'll talk about it tomorrow at the beginning of the show. Not enough time to do it now. But it wasn't porn. That's all I'm saying. Jack knows. If you're driving home from work, get home safely. If your day is just beginning, cock a doodle do to you. I'm Ed the Sock. I'd rather be a smart ass than a dumbass. I plan to be back at midnight. Why don't you plan to join me? And a cat's knocking everything over here. Thelma, do your nightly thing.
1: Bye-bye.
0: Oh, my goodness. L'chaim.
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0: another random music mutation from the design all set to screw up the algorithms of the Russian bots probing
1: cut,
0: you so...
1: Cut, wait. Were you on that conspiracy blog site again?
0: Sorry. Oh, gosh. Where was I? Da, is Rock Randomizer. 94.9 The Rock.

0: Hey, I'm Cone from Sum 41 here to tell you what's happening on my show, Cone's Cave, this Sunday at 7 p.m. This week, I have a repeat offender on my show. I got Liam Cormier, frontman of Cancer Bats, on my show for a second time. It's been 4 years since Liam's been on my show, so it's time that he comes back to Cone's Cave for a chat. So he is on this Sunday. Don't miss it. It's a really good one. And you're found in the underground band this week is a band called Ichibans, who is playing Oshawa at the 222 August 21st. Great band. And I have an amazing playlist this week. I'm going to be playing you a lot of punk and hardcore this week. Make sure to tune in. Cone's Cave, Sunday, 7 p.m. my show. And it's right here on 94.9 The Rock.
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0: 94.9 The Rock, GTA's Rock Station. Sublime, of course, at 5:06 on a Friday morning. It's your pals, Craig and Lucky. Welcome to it. Back at it.
1: Welcome back.
0: Back from the dead.
1: Holy cow.
0: Last weekend on Friday, everything was fine. And then Saturday morning, I got up and I was just feeling kind of off. Had something to eat. And it went all downhill from there, or at least out of my mouth from there, as I was Saturday, Sunday, and into Monday, throwing up and dry heaving and not able to even keep water down. And on Monday, I finally went to the walk-in clinic, and or was that on Tuesday?
1: It was Tuesday,
0: I think. So I was home Monday and still throwing up, and but was able to put a little like soup back, and it kind of kept that down. I thought, okay, well, we're coming around. But then Tuesday, I felt terrible again. So I went to the walk-in clinic, and they checked me out, and then they took my blood pressure, and it was dangerously low, which is weird for me because it's usually dangerously high. And so right away, the doctor in the walk-in said, you got to go to emergency. So I went home. Maria took me over to emergency. We went in, told them what was going on. And then right away, they from triage, they threw me on a bed and raced me down into emerge and wired me all up. And in no time, I was just hooked up to a bunch of IVs because I was completely dehydrated and had a bunch of fluids dumped into me. And then so I had to stay in this bed all day Tuesday, overnight Tuesday into Wednesday. And of course, with that, I don't know if you've ever gone through this. This is the first time I've gone through it. You're all wired up. So you can't get out to go to the bathroom, right? Mm. So you've got to pee into like a jar.
1: Yeah.
0: Well, luckily, I had some assistance early on. But then that assistance went home. And I couldn't hit the broadside of a barn.
1: You're supposed to put the jar right there.
0: Well, I
1: You're not going across the room into
0: no,
1: it.
0: No, I was trying my best and to no avail. So at some point, I just had to say to the nurse, I'm so sorry, but I need a change of sheets here. Right. And she goes, do we need to put a diaper on you? And I said, no, not yet. Please, not yet. I know that's coming, but not yet. And then, of course, in the middle of the night, I had a little incident that they had to come and clean up.
1: But
0: then I was able to get out of the bed and clean myself up. So... yeah, so they sent me home on Wednesday, I guess, and there was so much. I was so dehydrated. There was even a little bit of kidney damage.
1: Wow,
0: which had and they think it was just a virus that I caught from either from a food I ate, which I don't think was the case, or I caught it from somebody. So,
1: okay.
0: Yeah. I'm
1: glad we still have this divider up.
0: Well, I think it's gone from me now.
1: Won't give you a hug.
0: No, like you ever have. So, yeah.
1: Wow.
0: Yeah, I'm ready for a Bob Geldof concert.
1: Well, I was going to say, you've gone through about a food poisoning, or maybe it was something similar before
0: not nearly to the, that wasn't this extreme.
1: And then you had your fall and couldn't eat for a couple of days there.
0: Yeah.
1: You're certainly wasting away. You must be down about 20 pounds.
0: Down to about a buck 50.
1: Started, yeah.
0: Yeah.
1: Started the summer at least.
0: Yeah. No, I mean, we've been putting the food back since I got home on Wednesday. I got up Wednesday and I woke up in the hospital. And they thought maybe I was going to have to stay one more day in the hospital because of the kidney thing. But then they solved that, or it solved itself or whatever. So they sent me home. And, yeah, I was just piling back the food after that. But
1: there are easier ways to get a one-day work week.
0: Well, I can't think of one.
1: It's got to be an easier way.
0: I'd rather lie in bed in a hospital. Than... So, yeah, this one day a week is great, though.
1: Yeah, I
0: bet. Are we done yet? How are things around here?
1: Good.
0: Yeah.
1: Just holding down the fort.
0: Yeah, thank you.
1: And Johnny Cook.
0: And John Cook, yeah.
1: Lori Ann, and yeah, it was all fine. By comparison, it was paradise.
0: Oh, I bet.
1: Yeah, the I broke my femur when I was, 12, I think it was, and I was in hospital in traction for 6 weeks.
0: Yeah.
1: So the bottle, the pan, all of that.
0: Oh.
1: Not fun. As we said before, nurses, what they do and what they put up with.
0: Yeah, it's terrible.
1: Beyond compare.
0: It's how they do it, I do not know. And they're all so kind. You know, that's the thing. Every time I hear someone moan, complain about emergency or the hospital, I'm just, I don't know, give your head a shake. Mm. You know, I don't even have no idea what I went through would have cost.
1: Right.
0: Would have been a fortune.
1: Yeah. Yeah.
0: But, and they were also, quick to take care of you and very friendly and kind. And I mean, the night nurse, I guess, which I always thought a night nurse was a lot more friendly, but turns out not so much. Of course, the only real issue was none of the people that work at the hospital, rather the people in the hospital. It turns out that the day I checked in was the day every senior in Durham County checked in.
1: Mm.
0: And so there was a woman lying in the bed beside me on Tuesday, I guess, who just made this horrific every second and a half.
1: Oh, nice.
0: For maybe 6 hours.
1: That's restful.
0: Yeah. But she was going through something. We're all going through something. So anyhow, we're back at it. It's Friday. We'll try to survive one day and see if I can make it in on Monday.
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1: Westbound 401 is making way through Scarborough. Problems the express at Markham Road. Left shoulder and left lane are closed. Much further on the westbound 401 express, the HOV lane here in Ontario is blocked by a disabled vehicle. If you've got an update anytime, text it. Include the keyword traffic. 855-432-ROCK.
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0: Self-Esteem and Offspring, 94.9 The Rock, GTA's Rock Station. It is Rock Mornings on a Friday. We're giving everything. Oh, we're giving away big rec tickets, are we?
1: That's right, yes.
0: Okay, very good. We'll do that later this morning.
1: Yes, they announced that today. So, okay. Yesterday.
0: Yesterday. Yeah. All right, very good. We will set you up with a pair of tickets for a big rec, and we'll tell you all the details coming up. Someone on Threads has a challenge for the internet. I'm looking for insults so intelligent you don't realize you've been roasted.
1: Okay.
0: Let's see what we got here. Someone said, intelligence has been chasing you all your life, but you've always been too quick for it.
1: That's very, very smart.
0: Actually. That's a good one. You're the first person I've known who has actually met their full potential. As far as you're going.
1: You're not getting any further than this.
0: No, this is it. You speak with great certainty for someone who isn't finished thinking. The acoustics in your head must be amazing. You don't seem burdened by self-awareness.
1: Right.
0: You remind me that evolution is a process, not a promise.
1: Okay.
0: I'd explain it to you more slowly, but I don't think speed is the problem.
1: These are good.
0: Yeah, they are good. I don't think your train of thought has a destination.
1: This is fantastic. It's like I was gone with like the sharpest knife in the drawer.
0: Yeah, the old right? school. Yeah.
1: Yeah. Oh, but this is updated. I might need to copy of this list.
0: You possess a mind completely unbroken by the burden of original thought.
1: It's deep.
0: You mastered the art of answering questions nobody asks. Of course, this is I've heard this one before. I refuse to have a battle with wits over with an unarmed opponent.
1: Yes.
0: You're the human equivalent of clicking accept all without reading. All right, I'll print you a copy of it.
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2: Well, as you start out along the major routes this morning, we actually have some issues to deal with. One through Scarborough, the westbound 401 through Markham Road. That's where a left shoulder and left lane taken out by a disabled vehicle. Earlier problems, westbound 401, the HOV through Highway 10 has cleared. Problems in Mississauga, though, a disabled vehicle, QEW Toronto bound here on Ontario, a right lane is closed. If you've got an update anytime, text it. Include the keyword traffic to 855-432-ROCK. A one-year-old is at a Toronto Trauma Center after a single vehicle crash on the 401 in Pickering. The child was in the vehicle with their mother when the crash happened yesterday afternoon in the eastbound lanes near Brock Road. There's still no word yet on the extent of the child's injuries. A Whippy man who admitted to killing his estranged wife in 2023 will be sentenced this fall. Troy Moulton was convicted of murder. He posted a confession on Facebook before he turned himself into police. A Peterborough man is facing a long list of charges, including attempted murder after a Toronto police officer was shot in the line of duty. The officer was shot in the leg while trying to arrest the man early yesterday morning near Sherburn and Bloor. Police were responding to a call about a stolen e-bike at the time. Some Whole Foods, salsas, guacamole, some prepared foods sold in Ontario are being recalled due to possible salmonella contamination. The Canadian Food Inspection Agency says the recall is linked to the salmonella-tainted jalapenos from Mexico that have been blamed on outbreaks in the U.S. The Blue Jays couldn't complete the sweep over the Red Sox as Boston took the final game 7-0. The Jays are just two games back of the Tigers for the third and final wildcard spot as they host the Yankees tonight. Iga Swiatek and Ben Shelton are the National Bank Open Tennis champions, and the NBA announced its full schedule, and the Raptors will kick things off October 21st against Chicago at Scotiabank Arena. Another beautiful day on tap today. Sunshine, the high, get up to 28 degrees, a little bit of humidity. Not much, though. Partly cloudy tonight, down to 16. Tomorrow, sun and cloud at 24. Good chance of showers rolling in Sunday. The high again, 24. Right now, 16 at The Rock. 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
1: Alexis on Fire is doing some celebrating at RBC Amphitheater, 20 Years of Crisis, August 14th and 15th. Then it's Deep Purple with Kansas, August 18th at RBC Amphitheater. And John Fogerty plays Great Canadian Casino Resort on August 21st. Jimmy Eat World is at RBC Amphitheater August 23rd. And Brian Adams plays the TCC on August 26th. Then things get pretty loud at Scotiabank Arena. Iron Maiden with Megadeth August 29th. And on the same day, a little softer at the RBC Amphitheater with Blue Rodeo. There's so much more. Check it out at therock.fm.

0: 94.9 The Rock, GTA's Rock Station. You're Nickelback there, 542. Welcome to Rock Mornings. Well, here's a question. You want $1,000? All you got to do is drink your significant other's bathwater.
1: Ooh.
0: Most people said yes.
1: Yeah, for $1,000, I mean, how much are you drinking? Just a sip?
0: A liter.
1: A liter?
0: Yeah. You don't have to worry about the dirt from the outside. Your partner would bathe or shower normally to do the rinse off. Then they would just lay in a tub of warm water for 20 minutes.
1: Okay.
0: You'd have to drink 1 liter of that.
1: Yeah, it's not too bad.
0: No.
1: For a grand?
0: Yeah.
1: Okay.
0: I'll do it.
1: Sure. Think worse ways to earn $1,000.
0: There's a lot worse. Drink some stranger's bath water.
1: Right, yeah.
0: So there are some rules. Someone asked if you could put the water in the fridge, and that is allowed, but you can't add anything, not even ice.
1: Okay.
0: Someone asked if they could spread it out over a day rather than downing it the whole liter all at once, and that's allowed too. You have up to 8 hours.
1: Gotcha.
0: Someone asked if this was just a one-time thing or if there was a way to get reoccurring checks for doing it repeatedly. And someone else said they're
1: just hook it to my veins.
0: That's it.
1: Put it on tap.
0: And someone else said they're single, but yes, they do it.
1: Someone else's wife?
0: Yeah. Can I drink your wife's bathwater?
1: Sure. If the partner didn't know that, that's what was happening and you just asked out of the blue, hey, can I drink your bathwater? Mm-hmm. That might be a little different.
0: Or maybe it would turn her on.
1: Yeah. Or that would be might be scary.
0: Yeah.
1: Oh, really?
0: Yeah.
1: I'm into it.
0: Let's go. I've been waiting for this moment.
1: It's about time you asked.
0: Married this long and I'm in this tub every night of the week. Just waiting and waiting, and you're downstairs watching TV. The question also broke down the response based on whether the significant other was male or female, and both were similar. People were slightly more likely to say yes if their partner was female than male.
1: Okay. Yeah,
0: because males are gross.
1: Yes, yeah.
0: And generally more hairy. You know, and even if they do shower beforehand.
1: Don't want to be finding that in your teeth.
0: Yeah, you wouldn't want that. What about your kids' bathwater?
1: A little baby, they're usually pretty clean.
0: Yeah, they're good. But a 17-year-old, no thanks. God knows what they've been doing in that tub.
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1: Well, as you start on the westbound side of the 401, not too bad out of Durham. Problems continue westbound 401 in the express through Markham Road. Left shoulder, left lane taken out by a disabled vehicle. And QEW, Toronto bound at Huron, Ontario. Right lane is closed. That, again, a disabled vehicle. If you've got an update anytime, you can text it. Include the keyword traffic. 855-432-ROCK.
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0: 94.9 The Rock, GTA's Rock Station. I don't want to miss a thing. That's Aerosmith. We got Three Doors Down on the way. We got Big Wreck tickets for you this morning. We'll give those to you later. Well, this is a nice little story. A guy got an unexpected surprise when a postcard his parents mailed him from Copenhagen in July of 2020 finally showed up in his mailbox 26 years later.
1: Huh.
0: For all those years, his parents were like, so rude. Didn't even thank us.
1: That's right. Nothing.
0: The postcard included a simple note that his parents were flying in from Denmark and talked about how green it was. Both of his parents have since passed away, which makes the postcard that much more special. And the card carries a Copenhagen postmark from July 20th and then shows the date that it got mailed back or at least sent to his home as August 2026. So nice. Researchers at the University of Pennsylvania might have found a chewing gum that could help cut the risk of some head and neck cancers. Huh. The bioengineered gum is made from lab beans, and it was able to reduce the bacteria tied to oral cancer down to nearly zero.
1: Wow.
0: Scientists say the treatment targets harmful microbes while leaving beneficial mouth bacteria unaffected. So there you go.
1: Okay.
0: We're getting there with that science.
1: Yeah.
0: I'll tell you something. Not all of us believe it.
1: Some more than others.
0: Yeah, but it's an amazing thing.
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3: Well, as you start on the westbound 401, making your way out of Durham, the westbound 401 is express at Markham Road. Left shoulder, left lane are closed. Still the disabled vehicle, QEW Toronto bound to your Ontario. Right lane is blocked. East 401 has slowdowns from east of Kennedy to Markham Road. That's construction going on. 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A one-year-old is at a Toronto Trauma Center after a single vehicle crash on the 401 in Pickering. The child was in the vehicle with their mother when the crash happened yesterday afternoon in the eastbound lanes near Brock Road. There's still no word yet on the extent of the child's injuries. A Whitby man who admitted to killing his estranged wife in 2023 will be sentenced this fall. Troy Moulton was convicted of murder. He posted a confession on Facebook before he turned himself into police. A Peterborough man is facing a long list of charges, including attempted murder after a Toronto police officer was shot in the line of duty. The officer was shot in the leg while trying to arrest the man early yesterday morning near Sherbourne and Bloor. Police were responding to a call about a stolen e-bike at the time. And some Whole Foods salsas, guacamoles, and prepared foods sold in Ontario are being recalled due to possible salmonella contamination. The Canadian Food Inspection Agency says the recall is linked to salmonella-tainted jalapenos from Mexico that have been blamed on outbreaks in the U.S. The Blue Jays couldn't complete the sweep over the Red Sox as Boston took the final game 7-0. Jays are just two games back of the Tigers for the third and final wildcard spot as they host the Yankees tonight. Iga Swiatek and Ben Shelton are the National Bank Open Tennis Champions. The NBA announced its full schedule, and the Raptors will kick things off October 21st against Chicago at Scotiabank Arena. And the Honda Indy gets roaring today, but not on the lakeshore. Drivers will get a freshly paved track in Markham for the first time. Today, more sunshine, the high up to 28. Tonight, partly cloudy and 16. Tomorrow, sun and cloud and 24. Chance of showers Sunday and 24. It's 16 degrees right now at The Rock. 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

0: High Ground. That's Bad Child. 94.9 The Rock, GTA's Rock Station, and 3 Days Grace, so-called life. 607. Did you know Krusty the Clown from The Simpsons was designed to look like Homer? Ironically, Bart worships Krusty, who's just like his dad, but famous.
1: Right.
0: There was an early plan for Krusty to be revealed as Homer, but the idea was dropped.
1: Okay. I mean, they look very similar other than the clown makeup.
0: Yeah. The Beatles were once in talks to star in a Lord of the Rings movie.
1: What?
0: Yeah. With Paul as Frodo, and Ringo as Sam.
1: Obviously long before Peter Jackson made his.
0: Yeah, that's right. They even approached Stanley Kubrick to direct, but J.R.R. Tolkien nixed the project.
1: Huh.
0: John Hughes came up with the idea for Ferris Bueller's Day Off on February 25th, 1985. Pitched and sold it on the 26th and finished the screenplay on March 3rd.
1: Get out a week.
0: Yeah. Yeah.
1: Still a great movie.
0: Yeah.
1: It still holds up pretty well.
0: It's great. Perfumes were originally put near the door of department stores to cover the smell of horse manure and car exhaust from the street.
1: Oh.
0: Yeah.
1: Okay. They're very pungent. You don't get a lot of department stores anymore.
0: Are there any left?
1: And cosmetics departments. There are a couple that Simon's has taken up some locations.
0: Oh, yeah.
1: On the Eaton Center and such.
0: Between 10% and 12% of the world's population are left-handed. Only 10 to 12% are left-handed.
1: And you are one.
0: And I am one. Yep. A rabbi is the only known non-Coca-Cola employee to view the secret formula. Coke allowed it way back in 1935 so that they could get Coke certified as kosher.
1: Ah.
0: Yeah.
1: Interesting.
0: Yeah. AT&T Stadium in Texas, where the Cowboys play, and one of the stadiums where the World Cup was just held, uses more energy on game days than the entire country of Liberia.
1: That's crazy.
0: Yeah.
1: I remember hearing a stat in Vegas once that, remember they had the Mirage and a volcano would erupt. Basically, they had, natural gas running the whole thing, and they just flared up these flames over the water, and they would look like a volcano. It was very interesting. And a neat little display. People would stand around and wait for it to happen every half hour, whatever it was. But every time that went, it was enough natural gas to heat your home here for a year.
0: Really?
1: Yeah.
0: Each time.
1: And it was going every 15 minutes.
0: Wow. That's crazy. There's a scientific proof that closing your eyes makes it easier to remember accurate details of things you saw. I think we all automatically do when we're thinking sometimes. Close our eyes.
1: Yeah.
0: Ponder it.
1: If you're trying to remember. Yeah. When I was in university, I took a psychology course, and you could get extra credit by being a test subject in older upper years, masters and PhD experiments.
0: All right.
1: They weren't anything crazy.
0: Right.
1: Out of the norm. But one of them was on witness testimony.
0: Mm.
1: So you had to go in and they showed you 100 pictures of people. And then you go back a week later and look at the same, 100 more pictures.
0: Right.
1: And you have to say whether or not you recognize any of the people in those photos. Now, they could be wearing different things.
0: Right.
1: They could, they could be slightly different, shaved, not shaved, mustache, beard, whatever it may be.
0: Oh, I'd be terrible.
1: Well, and that was it. And they never told you what your results were.
0: Right.
1: But it was all about eyewitness testimony.
0: Right.
1: Was the experiment.
0: Huh. Yeah, I'd be really bad at that. Wasabi was originally eaten with sushi to kill bacteria in raw fish, not for its flavor.
1: Oh.
0: That's not necessary now with modern sanitary conditions, but people still like to eat it out of habit.
1: Yeah. I mean, I don't put it unless some people put it right on the sushi, I dip it into mix it in the soy sauce.
0: Oh, do you?
1: Give it a little spice.
0: I'll put a little dollop on a piece of sushi.
1: But every now and then, I wonder how many times, like for people who've worked in a sushi restaurant, they've seen someone come in and just grab what they thought was a gumball of.
0: I've done it.
1: Of greed. Oh, really?
0: Oh, yeah. First time I ever went to a Japanese restaurant, I saw this thing. It looked minty. I ate it and my head exploded.
1: No doubt.
0: And I'm sitting there with people. And I'm trying my best not to show this is happening, but I'm completely melting down.
1: Oh, for sure.
0: My eyes are watering. My nose is running. You okay, Craig? Yeah, I'm good.
1: I gotta go.
0: The name for a group of ferrets is a business.
1: Really?
0: Yeah. MASH was set during the Korean War and lasted almost four times longer on TV than the Korean War itself. MASH lasted 11 years. The Korean War lasted three.
1: Oh, I always assumed it was Vietnam.
0: No. Did you never see the show?
1: I watched the show, but I saw the show, but I was, I don't know, very young when it happened. I don't know if I really caught the detail of where it was.
0: Yeah. 18. You were 18 at the time. there are more tigers in America's backyards and zoos than in the wild.
1: Oh, my.
0: There are only 4,000 to 5,000 tigers in the wild, 5,000 to 7,000 kept as exotic pets.
1: Right.
0: Thanks, Carol Baskin. That's right. Whatever happened to Lion King?
1: The Tiger King.
0: Tiger King. Where did he go?
1: He was in jail. I know that.
0: I think he still is, I think.
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1: A busy drive continues on the westbound 401 through Scarborough. That's where we have problems at Markham Road in the express, a left shoulder, left lane taken out. It's slow through that stretch, of course. Further on, problems on the QEW Toronto Valley here, Ontario, continue. A right lane is closed. Beyond that, had some construction on the eastbound 401. Still wrapping up in spots. If you've got an update, you can text it, 855-432-ROCK. 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Is Bella Manningham losing her grip on reality, or is it being loosened for her? Experience the iconic stage thriller Gaslight, August 21st through September 6th. 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
0: How about some Bon Jovi now? We're living on a prayer. Yes, indeed we are. GTA's Rock Station, 94.9 The Rock.

0: Living on a Prayer. We're halfway there. You've been at it since like 1986, and you're only halfway. I would bail. I'd give up.
1: Oh, Joni's given up a long time ago.
0: Yeah. Yeah. Just sitting in the bar, having a noon drink.
1: Right.
0: Barbie was a huge hit, so you figure a sequel would be a no-brainer. But there are people like Margot Robbie and Ryan Gosling, and even the director, who want a lot more money.
1: Right.
0: According to Variety, Margot made $50 million for both starring in and producing the movie.
1: And she wants more?
0: And she wants more.
1: Okay. Well, listen, and deservedly so, right? Yep. Like, the studios are making billions off this. It was a massive hit. Then, yeah, pay me.
0: Warner Brothers has made half a dozen offers over the last few years, and they've all been rejected. One was supposedly for, quote, life-changing money.
1: Well, I would have thought $50 million was life-changing money.
0: Yeah. The studio only has about 4 months to close the deal on the sequel before the rights revert back to Mattel. Ooh. Margot and Ryan both received $12.5 million in salary for Barbie. Ryan is reportedly asking for $20 million for the sequel.
1: Okay. Yeah. That makes sense.
0: You got to like Morgan Freeman. He says, if somebody offers you a job, it's very nice if they're offering you also an exciting script. But in reality, two or three things come into play. First of all, what are they going to pay me? If they're going to pay you enough, then you can overlook some of the glitches in the script that happen to be there. Sometimes you can mention things that are in the script that don't quite work out for you. And by and large, that gets worked out. Morgan also compares himself to Clint Eastwood in that neither of them have plans to slow down with age. He says, don't let the old man in. All right, he's great. Anne Hathaway says movies where a dog dies should be rated R.
1: Oh.
0: She's in the end of a new movie called The End of Oak Street. And it's about a neighborhood being overrun by dinosaurs.
1: Right.
0: Near the beginning of the film, the dog goes missing, and people have been asking Anne if it dies. She says, we break rules in this movie. That might not be one of them. Don't worry. So, yeah, I mean, the dog's dying for so many people. You can watch 1,000 people get slaughtered.
1: Yeah.
0: You're fine. Uh-huh. Pass me the popcorn.
1: Yeah. I think it was last year. I was driving in or driving down the road, and I saw this, a homeless person.
0: Right.
1: And they had this really big dog with them. And I passed by. My thought was, boy, I really should get something for that dog. Mm. And I gave my head a shake and went like, holy crap, there's a human being
0: attached to it
1: who's struggling and suffering. And I looked at it and go, oh, I really felt bad for that dog.
0: No, I know.
1: And I know I'm not the only one.
0: No, I think you are. You're a scumbag. A list was put together of the most boring movies of the 21st century. Adam Driver and Joaquin Phoenix each had two films on the list.
1: Okay.
0: Joker 2, Napoleon, both Joaquin Phoenix.
1: Right.
0: And a film called Megalopopolis starring Driver.
1: I would put Oppenheimer on that list.
0: I didn't see it.
1: I started. I had such a good sleep.
0: Oh, really?
1: Oh, God.
0: Out cold. Nicole Kidman likes to go to raves. Huh. Really? She says, when I'm out of town and I go to some new city, it'll be a small dinner party or it's a rave. I'm either in or I'm out. She says she typically will do dinner at about 10:30 at night, then go to the club at 1 a.m. incognito.
1: Oh, my.
0: I'll put on glasses. Sometimes I'll wear a wig to hide, a little dark wig, and then I can just dance as long as I'm surrounded by people. I take people with me, then I'm fine. I need it.
1: Yeah. No thanks.
0: No.
1: I can't keep up with that.
0: I can't have dinner at 10:30. Kidding. Best and worst celebrity tippers. Bruce Willis always tips extremely well and signed autographs for almost everyone in the restaurant, a waiter says. Miley Cyrus, not only kind, but also low maintenance, tipped 200% and was a sweetheart.
1: Mm.
0: Post Malone, super
1: 200%.
0: Yeah. Super good tipper. He usually gives 50 to 100% tips. Very polite and all-around great guest. Chuck Norris. He's a good tipper.
1: Yeah, it was.
0: Get out of my way.
1: Yeah.
0: Give me 100. Oh, yeah, he died, didn't
1: yeah.
0: he? Yeah, he did. Yeah, somebody said he gave me $100 tip for a bottle of water. And this is shocking. David Lee Roth. We didn't think he'd have the money to tip all that well. Only four other tables were seated in this restaurant at the time. And the person said I was the lone server. David Lee Roth was utterly charming and the most charismatic person. He paid everyone's bill and tipped 100% on top of that.
1: Wow. Well, these days he might be taking the tip jar.
0: Yeah. He's working at that restaurant. Dave Chappelle's a great tipper. Incredibly respectful and polite.
1: That makes sense. That tracks for me. And he yeah. seems like a really cool dude.
0: He referred to me by my name and tipped more than 100%. Shaq, he paid for everyone's meal in the restaurant, tipped the server $300, tipped all the other staff $100. Really amazing guy.
1: Shaq is unbelievable.
0: The things he does.
1: Some of the stuff. Yeah, if you follow him on socials and see some of the stories of the things. Like he when he goes shopping, he just buys random people. He'll pick a random person and just buy them something.
0: Yeah.
1: You know, he'll see a kid looking at a toy and like, here, take the toy.
0: Magic Johnson, I saw an interview with him the other day, and what a life this guy leads. Mm. First of all, he owns so many companies you wouldn't think he owns.
1: Oh, really?
0: And he spends his summer with his family on yachts in Europe.
1: Okay.
0: Good for him.
1: Yeah, and he beat AIDS.
0: Yeah.
1: Right?
0: Yeah, when it was near unbeatable.
1: Absolutely. Elvis, or HIV, I guess, yeah.
0: Yeah, Elvis came into a restaurant recently.
1: This last week.
0: And came in with some offers and stayed for over an hour. They had a meal and some few beers. Elvis left $5,000 plus a large tip.
1: Oh, my.
0: Well, this would have been like, thank
1: you. And the colonel picked it up.
0: Yeah. Stuck it, went to the casino with it. He'd Jack Black tipped $300 on a tab of around $500. Kevin Hart tipped me fat the other day, $300 on an $80 bill. Now, those who are not great, Jay-Z, not only rude, but wouldn't tip.
1: Wouldn't tip at all.
0: Jane Fonda and Sally Field, big zero tip.
1: Ooh.
0: Tina Fey was demanding and smoked a cigarette at the outdoor table, even though she was asked to stop. Stanley Tucci was with Emily and Felicity Blunt, John Krasinski. Nothing went wrong with their meal, and they were nice enough, but Stanley left a 10% tip on a $500 bill.
1: Hmm. And he's a restaurateur, right?
0: Yeah. This isn't surprising. Jennifer Lopez, she and her entourage allegedly ran my friend ragged, insulted him, held up a table for 3+ hours and completely stiffed him on a tip.
1: Stiffed. That's inexcusable.
0: Yep. 50 Cent, he didn't leave enough cash for the bill and tried to walk out. He seemed frustrated and quickly gave me just enough to cover the bill. The tip was less than 10 cents.
1: Oy.
0: John Cena, not only did he not tip me, he just ghosted on the bill altogether.
1: Okay, there must have been some sort of misunderstanding as to who was paying the bill. Because yeah. John Cena, I think, holds the record for Make-A-Wish grants.
0: That's
1: like,
0: how he gets his meals. He says, Make-A-Wish is picking up the tab.
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1: If you're on the westbound 401 out of Durham, just starting to see some volume building through Salem. The westbound 401 Express at Markham Road, left shoulder and left lane are blocked. A disabled vehicle, 400 southbound Express at Langstaff, has a right lane and right shoulder closed. Earlier troubles, disabled vehicle, QEW Toronto bound to here, Ontario, have cleared. If you've got an update, text it, 855-432-ROCK. A one-year-old is at a Toronto trauma center after a single vehicle crash on the 401 in Pickering. The child was in the vehicle with their mother when the crash happened yesterday afternoon in the eastbound lanes near Brock Road. Still no word yet on the extent of the child's injuries. A Whitby man who admitted to killing his estranged wife in 2023 will be sentenced this fall. Troy Moulton was convicted of murder. He posted a confession on Facebook before he turned himself into police. A Peterborough man is facing a long list of charges, including attempted murder after a Toronto police officer was shot in the leg while trying to arrest the man early yesterday morning near Sherburn and Bloor. Police were responding to a call about a stolen e-bike at the time. And some Whole Foods salsas, guacamoles, and prepared foods sold in Ontario are being recalled due to a possible salmonella contamination. Canadian Food Inspection Agency says the recall is linked to jalapenos from Mexico that have been blamed on outbreaks in the U.S. The Blue Jays couldn't complete the sweep over the Red Sox as Boston took the final game 7-0. The Jays are just two games back of the Tigers for the third and final wildcard spot as they host the Yankees tonight. Iga Swiatek and Ben Shelton are the National Bank Open tennis champions. The NBA announces full schedule. The Raptors will kick things off October 21st against Chicago at Scotiabank Arena. And the Honda Indy gets roaring today, but not on the lakeshore. Drivers will get a freshly paved track in Markham for the first time. Sun and cloud today, the high 28. Tonight, partly cloudy, down to 16. Tomorrow, sun and cloud and 24. Sunday, good chance of showers and 24. 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

0: Billy Talent Surrender, 94.9 The Rock, GTA's Rock Station. We will have Big Rec tickets for you this morning. Big Rec going to be playing at the Pickering Casino on October 29th. So we'll set you up with those tickets. They go on sale at 10 a.m., but we want to give you a pair all day long. We've got them for you. You're just going to text Rec to 855-432-ROCK. Ninth text will be off to that show with a pally. Here's some cars that are being discontinued. For example, the Ford Escape's been out there for 25 years.
1: Oh, a little SUV.
0: Yeah. Yeah. The Volkswagen ID.4, it's an electric SUV that's already heading for retirement.
1: Wow.
0: Yeah. The Jaguar F-Pace. This is the final internal combustion engine for Jaguar's gas-powered era. They're moving to all electric.
1: Really?
0: Wow.
1: I remember at one point we had a family friend who had a Jaguar, and like the first time he had it, went to go fill it up and went to like a full serve station and said to the guy, "Oh, fill it up." Mm. And the guy said, "Which tank?" It had one on either side.
0: Did he fill up both?
1: I don't know if he did or not. He didn't sell the car right away.
0: But no, I would take it home and sell it that afternoon. The Toyota GR Supra. The Supra will no longer be a part of the Toyota partnership with BMW when it comes to an end. So.
1: Okay. Yeah, that was their little sports car.
0: Toyota had the Supra.
1: Yeah.
0: Some version of it for a very long time.
1: They had a Celica at one point. I remember that.
0: That's right. Yep. Tesla Model S, it's one of the most famous electric cars ever made, and it's going to the scrapyard.
1: Really?
0: For one reason or another, I guess they're just moving on.
1: It's a different model, yeah.
0: Elon needs some money, so.
2: 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That AI actually stands for alarmingly invasive? 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
1: As you start on the westbound 401 out of Durham through Scarborough, some volume delays to deal with out of Durham and then problems. West 401 Express at Markham Road. Left shoulder, left lane remain blocked with a stalled truck. A disabled vehicle south 400 in the Express at Langstaff with a right lane and right shoulder closed. If you've got an update, you can text it anytime. 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

0: Me too. It's the last time I'm trying. That's it. I give up after that. City Walls, 21 Pilots. Leonard Skinner on the way. An insult so clever, you don't even realize you're being insulted.
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1: Westbound side of the 401, not all that bad through the 412 to Salem. Problem continues, disabled truck on the westbound 401 Express at Markham Road. A left shoulder, left lane taken out. South 440 VP, that's filling in across the 401 and down through Lawrence. Eastbound side of the 401, busy drive. Anywhere south of Pearson through the 427 over to the 400. If you've got an update, you can text it, 855-432-ROCK. Rock traffic brought to you in part by the region of Durham. Durham region residents' regional line painting trucks are on the roads. Remember to keep a safe distance and avoid crossing freshly painted lines. Learn more at durham.ca/line painting. A one-year-old is at a Toronto trauma center after a single vehicle crash on the 401 in Pickering. The child was in the vehicle with their mother when the crash happened yesterday afternoon in the eastbound lanes near Brock Road. Still no word yet on the extent of the child's injuries. A Whitby man who admitted to killing his estranged wife in 2023 will be sentenced this fall. Troy Moulton was convicted of murder. He posted a confession on Facebook before he turned himself into police. A Peterborough man is facing a long list of charges, including attempted murder, after a Toronto police officer was shot in the leg while trying to arrest the man early yesterday morning near Sherbourne and Bloor. Police were responding to a call about a stolen e-bike at the time. Some Whole Foods salsas, guacamoles, and prepared foods sold in Ontario are being recalled due to a possible salmonella contamination. The Canadian Food Inspection Agency says the recall is linked to jalapenos from Mexico that have been blamed on outbreaks in the U.S. The Blue Jays couldn't complete the sweep over the Red Sox as Boston took the final game 7-0. The Jays are just two games back of the Tigers for their third and final wildcard spot as they host the Yankees tonight. Iga Swiatek and Ben Shelton are the National Bank Open Tennis champions. The NBA announced its full schedule. The Raptors will kick things off October 21st against Chicago at Scotiabank Arena. And the Honda Indy gets roaring today, but not on the lakeshore. Drivers will get a freshly paved track in Markham for the first time. Sun and cloud today, the high 28. Tonight, partly cloudy and 16. Tomorrow, sun and cloud and 20. Sunday, good chance of showers and 24. 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

0: Master of the People, Pumped Up Kicks, Radiohead, and Karma Police. 7-Eleven. The time and definitely my next place of employment. I think it's a done conclusion.
1: I don't know. The amount of time you need off, you'd be lucky if 7-Eleven hires you.
0: That's true. Hopefully you can. I'm hoping next week to work an entire week.
1: Oh, yeah?
0: Yeah. We'll talk in a bit here about why I was off. I was near death, Lucky.
1: Okay.
0: Near death.
1: Right.
0: Yeah.
1: It didn't sound good.
0: Doesn't sound good right now. I know my voice is still a little off. Someone has challenged the internet. They're looking for insults. So intelligent, you don't even realize you're being insulted.
1: Okay.
0: And the internet came through. Someone said, intelligence has been chasing you all your life, but you have always been too quick for it.
1: The problem is the people that you're saying this to probably won't figure out.
0: No, not at all.
1: And that may not be a problem. It's brilliant.
0: You're the first person I've known who has actually met their full potential. That's great. Say that to your kids.
1: That's it. This is the best it gets for you.
0: Actually, I guess for No Longer We Evan, is he going to 12 next year?
1: Yeah.
0: Wow.
1: Mm-hmm.
0: Final year of high
1: school. Last year of high school.
0: Final year of schooling.
1: Don't say that.
0: And then right in.
1: If he had his way.
0: Right into an Uber. Probably pays well. You speak with great certainty for someone who hasn't finished thinking. The acoustics in your head must be amazing.
1: Oh, man.
0: You don't seem burdened by self-awareness. That's probably true. You remind me that evolution is a process, not a promise. I'd explain it to you more slowly, but I don't think that speed is the problem here.
1: That's fantastic.
0: I don't think your train of thought has a destination.
1: I've always stuck with the old, not the sharpest knife in the drawer.
0: Yeah.
1: But that's a classic. These are good.
0: You possess a mind completely unbroken by the burden of original thought. You've mastered the art of answering questions nobody asked. Insult so clever you don't realize you're being insulted. I refuse to have a battle of wits with an unarmed opponent.
1: I've heard that one.
0: You're the human equivalent of clicking accept all without reading. That is flipping great.
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1: If you're westbound into the 401, the good news through Markham in the express, sorry, through Markham Road in the express, the westbound 401 stalled truck has cleared into that left lane. And so the major routes are in pretty good shape. No accidents to tell you about across the top of the GTA, 401 into Durham through Scarborough. Looks good. So 440 BP slow from the 401 down through Mount Lawrence before it picks up. Slowest part might be the eastbound side of the 401 from the 427 through the 400. If you've got an update, text it 855-432-ROCK.
0: Did you know that for my one line in that Sims commercial, they put a Sims shack in my backyard?
1: Oh, yeah.
0: What about you?
1: No. Wait a minute.
0: Here's Somber and Undressed on The Rock.

0: undressed and somber. 94.9 The Rock, GTA's Rock Station. I am back. One day a week is a pretty good shift.
1: Is your new schedule?
0: Yeah, it's my new schedule.
1: You and Stern?
0: Yeah, yeah. No, this was not planned, of course. I have not had a great summer between falling and barfing and falling and barfing. But I this
1: yeah,
0: weekend...
1: You had a bout of what? Like food poisoning, you thought,
0: something,
1: right?
0: But that kind of came and went in 24 hours. It wasn't that bad,
1: okay.
0: If I remember.
1: That was in, like, what, June?
0: I think so. And there was the fall.
1: Yes.
0: Which I looked just as handsome as ever.
1: I mean, you recovered very well, quickly. I was shocked by your recovery, to be honest.
0: So what happened this weekend, and this is kind of why my voice is still off, because I was Saturday morning started not feeling great and began to dry heave quite a bit and then started throwing up and then couldn't keep anything down, not even water. So Saturday was a disaster. Sunday was a mess. Monday, still no food, still no water. Three days, nothing. Oh, yeah, Bob Geldof's going to hold a concert for me. And I, so on Monday, I was able to keep a little soup down and something else. And I thought, okay, maybe I'm coming around. But then Tuesday morning, I woke up. I just felt terrible. And so I went off to the walk-in clinic. And I stroll in there very gingerly because I'm just, you know.
1: You have zero energy. You haven't eaten anything.
0: I have nothing. So I go in, and luckily it was quiet in there. And I get in to see the doc, and we're in for a while, and I'm explaining everything. And then all of a sudden he says, well, let's do your blood pressure and let's see where you're at. And it was dangerously low, like really bad, which I've never had. I'm normally dangerously high. So he immediately says, well, you got to go to emergency. Okay. So he gives me a note to, like...
1: Are you on any blood pressure meds?
0: Yeah, for high blood pressure.
1: Yeah, okay.
0: So, I'm on all the meds.
1: Right.
0: Yeah. And I'm sure Dr. Downer is going to put me on more soon. So off to emergency I go. Can barely stand up. Maria, luckily, was helping, like, basically holding me up. Put me in on a bench and got me a wheelchair. And we checked in, and almost immediately they had me on a bed... And they had me all wired up. And in the back, I went into a room. And
1: so you didn't have to wait in that little ante room or whatever?
0: Once
1: they do that check-in process?
0: Once they, I think once they knew that I had this low blood pressure issue.
1: Like, it's a new system when you get in there. There's a couple of computers, and you can kind of, you know, tell them what your problems are, your symptoms are. And I think that's how they kind of first triage you, and then you go into a little waiting room, and then there's a couple of little examination rooms where they do another assessment with an actual person, and then sometimes from there you're into a larger waiting room.
0: Well, I was in the triage with the woman, and then immediately I was wheeled through and put on a bed
1: with the heart.
0: And so in we go, and for the next the rest of the day, I think I got there around noon, and for the rest of the day and into the night, I was just having fluids dumped into me because all of my fluids were drained, the sodium, the potassium, the magnesium, all of it. And, of course, completely dehydrated. And I had really started feeling better almost immediately. Didn't feel like throwing up anymore, and that was great. And so they kept me there overnight in emergency, and they kept me wired up. But at some point... They explained to me that, you know, you can't leave the bed, so you can't go to the bathroom. So you got to use this, like, jug kind of thing to pee in, which I might as well have been across the room and up the hall because I couldn't aim to save my life. You never want to stand in front of me with a gun. Actually, you could. I'll miss you. Excuse me. So I... Nurses, you know what, once again, bless the nurses.
1: Right.
0: They cleaned me up a few times, gave me fresh sheets. And then in the middle of the night, I was up and had myself a bit of a shart.
1: Oh, no. really?
0: Nurse, can I get out of this bed, please? And so I went to the bathroom. Finally, I was able to unhook me, and I went to the bathroom. Yeah, she's like, yeah, go. Get out of here.
1: Yeah,
0: go.
1: Yeah. Well, she's got to clean that up.
0: She's got to clean my mess up.
1: Oh, my goodness.
0: So now I'm in that robe. They give me one of those robes, which I don't think in my whole life I've totally understood how to conceal the backside.
1: Right.
0: I figured that out in the bathroom at like 2 o'clock in the morning. I was so confused at 2 a.m.
1: You texted me.
0: I thought it was 2 p.m.
1: Really?
0: Yeah. I texted you. I texted Maria. I texted Doug.
1: Yeah. Like I woke up to two texts, one saying, you know, I'm gone to emerge, and the other saying, whoops, I thought it was 2 in the afternoon, not 2 in the morning.
0: Totally confused when I woke up.
1: I mean, there's no windows there, so
0: no.
1: That part is understandable, but...
0: It's funny when it comes to you, though, because all of a sudden I'm standing there and I think, this isn't right. There's nobody around. It's quiet.
1: That's right.
0: This makes no sense. So I go out into the hallway and I ask a nurse, and she goes, you know, it's 2 a.m. And I said, oh, okay. I'm an idiot. So, because I thought, have I slept this entire time?
1: Mm-hmm. You know?
0: Anyhow, so the robe thing was fine, except for at one point when I stood up to do something and it completely flopped open.
1: Gotcha. Well, listen, if you've already, you know, missed the bottle a few times,
0: yeah,
1: and pooped the bed, I don't think your thing flying open is the biggest concern at that point. They've seen enough of you.
0: Yeah. Yeah, they've seen, oh, yeah. And then, of course, when they take me to the observation area, where I think there was talk of me going to a room, because I even had a little bit of kidney damage from the lack of water.
1: Oh, my goodness.
0: It cured itself with a vodka. And so I'm in the observation area, and this doctor comes in, and she goes over all my tests and tells me that I'm back to good and my blood pressure's back up and all of that and I can go home. So great. So I called home and got a lift and got home and just chilled yesterday because I was still so tired and wiped out from it all.
1: Yeah, no doubt.
0: And, you know, dry heaving and throwing up for like 4 days is no fun for anybody.
1: I can imagine there's easier ways to get it, you know, a 1 day work week.
0: Yeah. Although I'd rather spend a night hooked up on tubes in the hospital and have to work all week.
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0: There's Gorillaz and Clinics with 94.9 The Rock, GTA's rock station. Jeff Woods is going to swing by with a tune from Classic Rock Sundays. And we got your Big Wreck tickets for the show in Pickering at the casino coming up before 8 o'clock.
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2: If you start in the westbound 401 at a Durham through Scarborough, you're going to find things in pretty good shape overall this morning in terms of volume. A little bit as you make your way through Kennedy and off and on through to Vic Park. So 440 VP, busy Shepherd down through Lawrence. The eastbound side of the 401, busy again, 427 over through the 400. But again, no new accidents to tell you about. If you spot a problem, text an update, 855-432-ROCK. A one-year-old is at the Toronto Trauma Center after a single vehicle crash on the 401 in Pickering. The child was in the vehicle with their mother when the crash happened yesterday afternoon in the eastbound lanes near Brock Road. There's still no word yet on the extent of the child's injuries. A Whitby man who admitted to killing his estranged wife in 2023 will be sentenced this fall. Troy Moulton was convicted of murder. He posted a confession on Facebook before he turned himself into police. A Peterborough man is facing a long list of charges, including attempted murder after a Toronto police officer was shot in the leg while trying to arrest the man early yesterday morning near Sherbourne and Bloor. Police were responding to a call about a stolen e-bike at the time. Some Whole Foods salsas, guacamoles, and prepared foods sold in Ontario are being recalled due to a possible salmonella contamination. The Canadian Food Inspection Agency says the recall is linked to jalapenos from Mexico that have been blamed on outbreaks in the U.S. The Blue Jays couldn't complete the sweep over the Red Sox as Boston took the final game 7-0. Jays are just two games back of the Tigers for the third and final wildcard spot as they host the Yankees tonight. Iga Swiatek and Ben Shelton are the National Bank Open Tennis Champions. The NBA announces full schedule. The Raptors will kick things off October 21st against Chicago at Scotiabank Arena. And the Honda Indy gets roaring today, but not on the lakeshore. Drivers will get a freshly paved track in Markham for the first time. Sun and cloud today, the high 28. Tonight, partly cloudy and 16. Tomorrow, sun and cloud and 24.

0: for Sunday, a good chance of showers in 24. 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
1: Hi, it's Jeff Woods, and I host the Sunday Tradition Classic Rock Sundays on 94.9 The Rock at noon for 6 hours. And here's a little something from the collection.

0: Sum 41, and as I've said before, something I've never heard. You're in too deep. I've heard it from everybody. Men, women, sheep.
1: Well, obviously, if you couldn't hit the bottle in the bed.
0: Oh, yeah.
1: In too deep is not your problem.
0: Listen, I bang the hell out of the side. Barbie, of course, was a huge hit. So you figure, well, where's Barbie 2? Well, it would be happening, but certain people, and understandable, Margot Robbie, Ryan Gosling, the director, and the writer and co-writer, they all want significant upfront raises.
1: And was her name Greta Gerwig, something like that?
0: Yes, yeah. And her husband.
1: Yeah.
0: According to Variety, Margot made $50 million for both starring in the movie and producing it.
1: Okay.
0: And Gerwig reportedly pocketed tens of millions herself. Sources say Warner Brothers had made half a dozen offers over the last few years, and they've all been rejected. One was even supposedly for life-changing money. $50 million isn't?
1: I was going to say, $50 million sounds like it's already life-changing money. That's not all salary, though.
0: No, you got to do other things. And there's back-end.
1: She was producing it.
0: Yeah.
1: So, yeah. Because didn't they make like 10 or 12 or something like that, I think, was actual salary?
0: Yeah. And then they get bonuses and whatever.
1: Yeah. I would think, you know, based on the success of that first one, Oscar-winning performances for Gosling, right? For the director, for Greta. I don't know if Margot. I don't think Margot won the Oscar for Barbie.
0: She's won enough in life.
1: She's already winning.
0: Yeah,
1: but I mean, you can tell that a movie like that, if you're going to make a sequel of that, it's going to be, you know, one where you've got to pay them the second time around. Not that you didn't pay them the first time around, but it's deserving of it. Obviously, it was a massive hit. And you're going to get a lot of people going back to see the second.
0: The studio only has about 4 months to close the deal, or all the rights revert back to Mattel.
1: Oh, Mattel. Okay.
0: Mattel, yeah.
1: Yeah, right.
0: So Mattel that works here. Yeah,
1: I was going to say, she owns this all?
0: She owns Barbie. Margot and Ryan both received $12.5 million, as you said, in salary for Barbie.
1: Yeah.
0: Ryan is asking for $20
1: million. Right. Well, yeah, I'm not surprised at all by that. Or, you know, given the fact too that if they know, you know, obviously they know there's a deadline, so they're going to push it till the very end of that deadline. That's the old negotiating tactic.
0: Speaking of money in the movies, Morgan Freeman knows not all movie scripts are winners, but for the right price, he'll overlook that.
1: I heard about this.
0: Well, for a certain age.
1: He'll take the check.
0: Yeah.
1: Although, you know, he's done a lot.
0: Was it Michael Caine who said, like, Jaws 4 put his kids through university?
1: So. And, like, the thing, too, with Morgan Freeman, a lot of his roles, he doesn't even have to be on camera.
0: No.
1: He just do voice gigs.
0: He's a voice guy, yeah. Should movies where dogs die be rated R? Anne Hathaway thinks so.
1: At the very least, PG, if they're not already.
0: There's a new movie she's in called The End of Oak Street. And
1: that's a scary movie, isn't it?
0: It's about a neighborhood overrun by dinosaurs.
1: Oh, all right.
0: And I guess a dog goes missing or is dead. We don't know yet. She says John Wick freaked everybody out. That makes sense.
1: Yeah.
0: Most boring movies of the 21st century. Joker 2 at the top of the list.
1: Okay.
0: Now talk about sequels. That first one was amazing.
1: Yes.
0: I'm sure Joaquin Phoenix got a ton more for 2.
1: Yeah.
0: And it pooped the bed.
1: Right.
0: Much like I did. I think worse though.
1: TMI.
0: Conan the Barbarian with Jason Momoa. I didn't even know he had redone.
1: I didn't know that either.
0: Joaquin was in another movie that supposedly is boring as the day is long. Napoleon.
1: Yes. Didn't see it.
0: The Dead Don't Die, and this movie won't either. I can sit through a movie that's really bad, but as long as it kind of keeps me engaged.
1: That's the problem I found with Oppenheimer.
0: Right.
1: I thought it was just dry.
0: Right.
1: Just boring as the day is long. And I don't know, maybe there's times when you're just not in the mood.
0: Yeah.
1: For a certain type of drama or movie, if it's not, you know, and yes, I know I'm more prone to the action movies.
0: Yep.
1: But keep me entertained, keep me going. But I found that one, like, I fell asleep. I had to shut it off.
0: Tanks and boobies, that's where you're at.
1: Is that so wrong?
0: No, not at all. You're not hurting anybody. You're an adult.
1: Yeah.
0: Nicole Kidman likes to go to raves.
1: Really?
0: Well, there's something you and her have in common.
1: Not a chance.
0: No. I don't think I've never stepped foot in one.
1: No. Wow. I'm in bed before they start.
0: That's true. It's not like 1 a.m. She says she'll go out to dinner at like 10:30. First of all, that's too late for dinner. And then she'll be out dancing at 1 a.m.
1: Well, no wonder Keith Urban said enough of this. Yeah. I'm not doing the booze or drugs anymore. No. I can't keep up with this.
0: And Tom Cruise said, see what I said? You think I'm crazy. When it comes to the worst tippers, many people say Bruce Willis is the best.
1: Okay.
0: Great has always been.
1: Well, because he doesn't know where he is right now, unfortunately.
0: That's not.
1: No, it's not right at all.
0: No, but I think even before all of this,
1: he was. I would imagine before this is when they're talking about.
0: Yeah. Miley Cyrus, supposedly really good, Post Malone. Chuck Norris, when he was around.
1: Right.
0: He'd give out advice.
1: It's got to be a little bit difficult as a celebrity when it comes to the tipping side of it, because you're expected, when everyone knows how much you make, like we just talked about Barbie.
0: Right.
1: You know, Margot Robbie made $50 million on her last movie.
0: Yeah.
1: If she's not leaving you 100% or like a 50% tip.
0: Yeah.
1: You're thinking, oh, she, you know, what a cheapskate. But it's not necessarily, there's no, just because they have money doesn't mean they have to give it to you.
0: No, and these are A-listers, and a lot of these people.
1: They should tip the normals.
0: Yeah. Yeah, well, I guess a lot of these wait staff work in Hollywood and Beverly Hills, because probably they want to be actors as well.
1: Yeah,
0: so
1: for sure.
0: Trying to get their break. So you have your A-listers and you think one thing of them, and then others walk in and you think, we're not handing out free meals today.
1: Mm-hmm.
0: Like David Lee Roth.
1: Right.
0: He goes into a restaurant, picks up the tab for every table. There's only four tables, little place. Paid the tip of 100% and paid on paid for everybody.
1: Wow. All right. Yeah. I mean, but that's above and beyond.
0: Yeah.
1: I think the least they got to do is 20%. And as they're going to restaurants that I'm sure aren't cheap ones either, right? Those bills get up high. You know, as long as you're not putting like a $10,000 meal out there and leaving $50.
0: Right.
1: You've got to at least do your do, but you don't owe 100% tip because you're a celebrity.
0: No, you don't. But it's part of the gig, I guess. It's, you want to look good. You don't want to look cheap.
1: I will say they owe more if they're asking more, right? Mm. If they're asking, well, listen, sending their reps to say, Mr. Venn wants to come to the restaurant tonight. Can you get him a private section or a private table? Can you not book a couple tables around them so they have a little bit of a buffer zone
0: around
1: other people? It'd be great.
0: Yeah.
1: But you owe for that.
0: Yes,
1: right?
0: You do. Yes, you do. Dave Chappelle is great. Shaq, of course, we hear all sorts of great
1: Shaq's
0: things.
1: Shaq's unbelievable. There's a great video of him going to buy like a laptop, and he's in like an Apple store.
0: Yeah.
1: And there's a couple of kids who just come in and they're just they just play with the display models.
0: Right.
1: Right.
0: Right.
1: And he's like, hey, those are kids with anybody? And the manager's like, no, they just come every day and we let them play with the computer. And he bought them two computers.
0: Wow. That's great.
1: He's like, hey, use this for school. Yep. He's unbelievable.
0: Way back in the day, Elvis went into a restaurant with some friends, had a meal, few beers, left $5,000 plus a large tip. Now, this is probably in the 50s or 60s.
1: True, yeah. Well, even if it was like late 60s or 70s, that's $5,000 is a massive tip. The Colonel probably picked that up.
0: Used it at the casino. Other people said he did that type of thing all the time. Like, he'd go cars. Here's a Rolls Royce. Here's a Cadillac.
1: Wow.
0: Jack Black, Kevin Hart also on the list of best. But on the list of worst, people like Jay-Z, Jane Fonda, Sally Field. Don't say that. Tina Fey. Oh, no.
1: Now,
0: not only cheap, but rude.
1: Are they horrible tippers? Or was this a bad night? If someone's having an off day and they're not super friendly and cordial with them, they're seen as rude, or is it that they're expected to give a 50% tip and they leave 15?
0: Yeah, I don't know. I mean, somebody like Tina Fey, she could have been having a bad day, but we all have bad days and we're out and amongst the people. We got to put on our game face.
1: True.
0: And we go home and kick the cat. Stanley Tucci's on the list for the worst, which is weird because he's in that world.
1: He's a I don't know if he owns restaurants, no. But he does a lot of food shows.
0: He certainly does.
1: A lot of stuff around restaurants. He should know the tipping rules.
0: Maria Shriver and her daughter, Catherine. John Cena not only did not tip, somebody said, but he also ghosted on the bill altogether.
1: What?
0: He said the Wisher kids will pick it up.
1: It's got to be a misunderstanding.
0: Yeah.
1: Like, he has fulfilled more Make-A-Wish wishes than any other person combined. I think it's unbelievable the amount of time he gives. Can't imagine. There must have been some sort of misunderstanding with the restaurant.
0: Well, plus, he does all that because he gives the kids to pick up the tab. Jennifer Lopez, 50 Cent, and Scottie Pippen are all seen as terrible tippers.
1: Really?
0: Yeah.
1: And 50 Cent is, you know, as crazy as his reputation has been, he's done some good stuff, too.
0: Yeah. Well, I think charity-wise. Not just wise,
1: trolling Puffy.
0: Yeah. No, that's true. That's true. Anyhow, listen, we all have good days. Maybe the next day, Tina Fey and 50 Cent were great.
1: Yeah, who knows?
0: Who knows?
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1: We're looking pretty good across the top of the GTA in terms of the volume. West on the 401 out of Durham, a little bit through Salem and through Scarborough. Picks up a bit around Kennedy. South 440 VP. Slow across the 401. Not too bad after about Lawrence. Busiest side might be the eastbound 401 from the 427 through the 400. If you spot a problem, text an update 855-432-ROCK.
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0: Pearl Jam and Black, 94.9 The Rock, GTA's Rock Station. All right, who wants to go see Big Wreck? Why not? Big Wreck is always fun. Pickering Casino Resort, October 29th. Tickets are going on sale at 10 a.m., but we want to give them to you. We want to shove those Big Wreck tickets right in your pants. So be the ninth text right now. Text Rex. Wreck. I'll get through this. Wreck. 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
0: 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Lucky, what's going on?
5: Well, not much along the majors in terms of accidents. Everything running smoothly. We've got a couple of volume delays west on the 401, a little bit through Salem, and again, approaching the DVP. That 440 VP is busy Shepherd, and then opens up past Lawrence. The eastbound side of the 401, the busiest spot from the 427 through the 400. But no new accidents to tell you about. If you spot a problem, text an update, 855-432-ROCK. 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A one-year-old is at a Toronto trauma center after a single vehicle crash on the 401 in Pickering. The child was in the vehicle with their mother when the crash happened yesterday afternoon in the eastbound lanes near Brock Road. Still no word yet on the extent of the child's injuries. A Whitby man who admitted to killing his estranged wife in 2023 will be sentenced this fall. Troy Moulton was convicted of murder. He posted a confession on Facebook before he turned himself into police. A Peterborough man is facing a long list of charges, including attempted murder after a Toronto police officer was shot in the leg while trying to arrest the man early yesterday morning near Sherburn and Bloor. Police were responding to a call about a stolen e-bike at the time. Some whole food salsas, guacamoles, and prepared foods sold in Ontario are being recalled due to possible salmonella contamination. The Canadian Food Inspection Agency says the recall is linked to jalapenos from Mexico that have been blamed on outbreaks in the U.S. The Blue Jays couldn't complete the sweep over the Red Sox as Boston took the final game 7-0. Jays are just 2 games back of the Tigers for the third and final wildcard spot as they host the Yankees tonight. Iga Swiatek and Ben Shelton are the National Bank Open tennis champions. The NBA announced its full schedule, and the Raptors will kick things off October 21st against Chicago at Scotiabank Arena. And the Honda Indy gets roaring today, but not on the lakeshore. Drivers will get a freshly paved track in Markham for the first time. Sun and cloud today, high 28. Tonight, partly cloudy and 16. Tomorrow, sun and cloud and 24. Then Sunday, there's a good chance of showers rolling in, 24 the high. 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

you take my hand and come with me, because you look so fine that I really want to make you mine. 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

0: Welcome to Rock Mornings, otherwise known as the emptiness machine, Linkin Park.
1: Well, you emptied everything out of your system.
0: I got nothing left.
1: Over a few days.
0: Hopefully people will purchase tickets for the concert Bob Geldof is putting together for me. It's going to be video of me.
1: Craig Aid.
0: Yeah. Jet, before that, are you going to be my girl? And we gave away Big Wreck tickets.
1: Yes, Ron has got a pair of tickets to Big Wreck at the Pickering Casino Resort.
0: Well, Ron told me a while back that it was one of his dreams to see Big Wreck, and now it's come true.
1: All right.
0: See? You just got to wish. Get yourself a wish board or whatever it is.
1: Yeah, sure.
0: Ron has one, photos of Big Wreck and Ian Thornley. Some of them are a little weird, but, you know, listen, it worked for him. Good. Congratulations. We had tickets all day. They go on sale at 10 a.m. this morning through the rock.fm. Wasabi was originally eaten with sushi to kill bacteria in raw fish. Makes sense.
1: Okay. So it wasn't for the taste or the spice?
0: No. Most people just use it now because we're out of habit. We're used to it.
1: Yeah. I don't like it. I know some people put it or like smear a little bit right on to the sushi. Mm. I've watched a thing with Anthony Bourdain, which, by the way, that movie about him coming up in the fall looks really good, too. It's called Tony. It's about the life of Anthony Bourdain, the chef. But he was, like, at a real sushi place in Japan where you don't add your own, wasabi to it. They kind of like salt and pepper. The chef prepares it the way it's supposed to be prepared.
0: Yeah.
1: And you're not supposed to be adding or smearing it to it. I've always just crumpled a little bit into the soy sauce. Mm. Get a little spicy kick to that there. But I wonder how many times in a sushi restaurant they've watched someone come in and just down that thing like a gumball.
0: I've done it. My head exploded.
1: Of course you have.
0: First time in a Japanese restaurant. I go, oh, that looks minty. Wolf it back. It's a big teaspoon.
1: No one stopped you?
0: I don't think they noticed. Oh. Like, I did it so quickly.
1: Man. No. Like, I'm not big on the pickled ginger that they have there. That's not my thing. But the wasabi is good in small amounts.
0: Yeah, little tiny. the name of a group of ferrets is a business.
1: It's a business
0: of ferrets.
1: Mind your own business.
0: Yeah. MASH was set during the Korean War and lasted almost four times longer on TV than the actual Korean War itself. MASH lasted 11 years. The Korean War lasted only three.
1: Huh.
0: Hmm.
1: I don't know if I realized or if I ever questioned which war they were at. But I was watching Wheel of Fortune the other day, and they had their prize puzzle, whatever, they give away a trip.
0: Yep.
1: And the trip was to Vietnam. And the reaction of the person, like, who won it was like, what? Like,
0: oh, I don't want
1: to
0: go.
1: Well, and I think you'd have to look at it like Vietnam, when you look at the tourism side of it.
0: Beautiful.
1: Beautiful country.
0: Yeah, of course. Like, yeah.
1: Unbelievable landscape. But I can totally also see that from an American standpoint, when they hear the word Vietnam, they're not thinking about beaches and five-star luxury, right?
0: They're wondering if there's going to be a Burger King there.
1: Or, you know, you get some veteran who wins the trip and like, I'm not going back there.
0: The last flip.
1: PTSD.
0: Yeah. There are more tigers in America's backyards and zoos than in the wild. There's only 4,000 to 5,000 tigers in the wild and 5,000 to 7,000 being kept as exotic pets. All because of the Tiger King. And Carol Baskin.
1: Wow, that's a good pull.
0: Yeah, right out of my, well, I got nothing left. Yeah. A rabbi is the only known non-Coca-Cola employee to view the secret formula. Coke allowed it way back in 1935 so they could get Coke certified as kosher.
1: Oh.
0: Actually, the only condition was that the rabbi never share it with anybody else.
1: Yeah, I can imagine. He posted online.
0: Mixing his own bucket.
1: In 1938.
0: AT&T Stadium in Texas, where the Dallas Cowboys play, and one of the stadiums where the World Cup was held, uses more energy on one game day than the entire country of Liberia.
1: Oh, yeah.
0: Yeah.
1: That's crazy. But yeah, you look at that, just the screen.
0: Yeah.
1: That like around that entire field, it's like the length of the field. It looks incredible.
0: It's nuts. There's scientific proof that closing your eyes makes it easier to remember accurate details, the things you saw.
1: Yeah, I could see that. Then you just, you're taking the element of what you're looking at out of the brain. You're just focusing on the one thing. I remember when I was in university, I took, everyone took first year psychology.
0: Yeah.
1: But you could get extra marks by, like there was an extra 5% on the line if you took part in upper years experiments.
0: Right.
1: And it was nothing like, you know, crazy, you know, putting you in electric chairs or anything like that. But the, I remember one of them was I had to go in and they showed me like 100 pictures of people. Like just like headshots.
0: Yeah.
1: And then you go back like a week later or 2 weeks later and they show you 100 more pictures.
0: Oh, screw that up.
1: And you had to say whether or not you recognized or if any of the people looked familiar.
0: How many do you think you got?
1: I have no idea. They didn't tell you.
0: Oh, okay.
1: What your score was, but it was based on, it was about eyewitness testimony. Right? Because it is true. Something goes down and you're barely paying attention. And then you're in court year and a half later.
0: Good luck.
1: And you got to point that person out.
0: I'm not.
1: He did it.
0: The prosecution's coming for me. The defense wants nothing to do with me. Krusty the Clown from The Simpsons was designed to look like Homer. Ironically, Bart worships Krusty, who's just like his dad, but famous. There was an early plan for Krusty to be revealed as Homer, but the idea was dropped.
1: All right. I didn't think there was any real design to make him look like. I mean, they all look somewhat similar. Yeah. It does, I guess, look like Homer with the clown stuff on.
0: The Beatles were once in talks to star in Lord of the Rings.
1: How does that work?
0: I don't know. Paul, Ringo, George, John, all going to be in it. They even approached Stanley Kubrick to direct, but the author, J.R.R. Tolkien, said no to that.
1: Well, obviously, this is long before the Peter Jackson ones came out in the 90s.
0: Yeah, that's right.
1: John would have had a tough time as a starring role.
0: Speaking of movies.
1: He could be Gandalf.
0: I've heard of this one before. It's an amazing story. John Hughes came up with the idea for Ferris Bueller's Day Off on February 25th, 1985. He sold it on the 26th, finished the script by March 3rd.
1: Oh, and February's a short month. That's 6 days.
0: Yeah, he did that.
1: Oh, my goodness.
0: Yeah.
1: And still a great flick. Like, still holds up.
0: It did very well. Huge hit. People spend, like, years writing a script.
1: Yeah.
0: Goes nowhere.
1: Nothing.
0: Perfumes were originally put near the door of a department store to cover the smell of horse manure and car exhaust from the street.
1: Oh.
0: Yeah.
1: Yeah, you don't find a lot of department stores anymore.
0: No, you certainly don't.
1: But they were quite pungent at the entrance to those stores.
0: I never understood how women worked in there. I'd walk through enough to hold my breath.
1: My grandmother worked in department store at Eaton's.
0: Oh, yeah?
1: For years. And like even her apartment would smell like that.
0: I
1: remember sometimes too, like if my mom was going shopping and when I was really young, I might've been like four, but she would drop me off at that part of the store.
0: And you'd have to stay.
1: And I'd have to stay behind the counter with my grandmother and my mom would go shopping.
0: Between 10 and 12, only 10 and 12% of the world's population is left-handed.
1: Wow.
0: Yeah.
1: That's you.
0: That is me. I'm one.
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1: Yeah, smooth morning on the road because it continues. The westbound 401, bit of volume through the 412 to Salem, and then pretty good through Scarborough. Picks up again with some volume encroaching the DVP. That's the 440 DVP is busy from Shepherd. And then down through Winford before it picks up. Eastbound side of the 401, busy south of Pearson over through the 400. Again, all just busy spots. Same goes, by the way, the East Gardner around the Humber Bay. If you've got an update, text it 855-432-ROCK.
0: Finger 11 with one thing on the rock.

0: traded everything, gave it all away for one thing. What do we think that one thing would be?
1: Drugs. Sex, drugs, rock and roll.
0: That kind of thing.
1: Yeah.
0: All right. We need a reality check. And then Teddy Reeder is going to join us.
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1: Westbound side of the 401, not too bad out of Durham, a bit slow through the 412 to Salem, pretty good through Scarborough, not slowing down until past Vic Park. It is slow on to the south 404 to DVP, which is slow approaching Shepherd and down through Winford. North DVP is slow approaching Winford up to Don Mills. Eastbound side of the 401, you can find busy through the 427 through the 400. And one problem spot now, a disabled vehicle on the westbound 401 Express at the 400. Left shoulder and left lane are closed. If you've got an update anytime, text it, 855-432-ROCK. 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Farley Mowat's beloved World War II memoir hits the stage. 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A one-year-old is at a Toronto Trauma Center after a single vehicle crash on the 401 in Pickering. The child was in the vehicle with their mother when the crash happened yesterday afternoon in the eastbound lanes near Brock Road. There's still no word yet on the extent of the child's injuries. A Whitby man who admitted to killing his estranged wife in 2023 will be sentenced this fall. Troy Moulton was convicted of murder. He posted a confession on Facebook before he turned himself in to police. A Peterborough man is facing a long list of charges, including attempted murder after a Toronto police officer was shot in the leg while trying to arrest the man early yesterday morning. Near Sherburn and Bloor. Police were responding to a call about a stolen e-bike at the time. Some Whole Foods salsas, guacamoles, and prepared foods sold in Ontario are being recalled due to possible salmonella contamination. The Canadian Food Inspection Agency says the recall is linked to jalapenos from Mexico that have been blamed on outbreaks in the U.S. The Blue Jays couldn't complete the sweep over the Red Sox. Boston took the final game 7-0. Jays are just two games back of the Tigers for the third and final wildcard spot as they host the Yankees tonight. Iga Swiatek and Ben Shelton are the National Bank Open tennis champions. The NBA announced its full schedule. The Raptors will kick things off October 21st against Chicago at Scotiabank Arena. And the Honda Indy gets roaring today, but not on the lakeshore. Drivers will get a freshly paved track in Markham for the first time. Sun and cloud today. Beautiful. High 28 tonight. Partly cloudy at 16. Tomorrow, sun and cloud at 24. Sunday, good chance of showers, though, and 24 degrees. Right now, it's 20 at The Rock. 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
2: The Rock.

0: sorry, sons. New plan. I got a new plan.
1: Oh, yeah?
0: Well, I'm not sharing it with you, but we're going to see. Just
2: keep taking one-day work weeks? Is that your plan?
0: Perfect. Even today is dragged on. It's 8:43. He's on the line. It's Ted Reeder, the godfather of the grill. Good morning, Ted.
3: Good morning, Craig. Good morning, Lucky.
2: Morning, Ted.
3: Good morning, everybody.
2: Yeah.
0: Hello, one and all. Ted joins us once again, and I was on your YouTube channel, and you combined two of my favorite things, the Caesar and the steak, making a very tasty looking sandwich.
3: Oh, the bloody Caesar steak.
0: Yeah.
3: Yes.
0: That's a tasty looking treat with the cheese and the tomato and all the stuff going on. But what I was really intrigued by was all the marinade stuff you mixed together to marinate those steaks.
3: Well, so I took a can of, I used Matt and Steve's Bloody Caesar in a can.
0: Mm-hmm.
3: And so I started out with the Matt and Steve's. I threw in some horseradish. I threw in a little bit of hot sauce. I threw in some Worcestershire. Squeeze a lemon in there, not too much. And mixed it all up. And you let your steaks marinate in that mixture. And then took tomatoes. And top them with, I can't even remember the heck I put on. Time of cheese it was I put on there.
0: It was a melty, tasty-looking cheese. And I think you also had dumped in some of your bone dust and pickle juice as well, I think.
3: Yes. There was a splash of pickle juice that goes in there. It was Matt and Steve's pickle juice.
0: Oh, okay.
3: So it was from their pickles. And so just a dash of that, that's for sure. And it was a pretty tasty steak, quick, hot, and fast grill because the steaks are only about an inch thick, so they're not going to take too long to do. And then I griddled the tomatoes with the cheese on top and a little bit of onions and some green onions and dill and chilies. And that went on a toasted bun, and then you topped it with slices of that steak, and you had yourself a pretty tasty Bloody Caesar steak sandwich.
0: How long do the steaks sit in that marinade for? Because sometimes you got to let stuff sit like 24 hours. How long are we letting that simmer in that sauce?
3: That would be 4 hours at the most, really, because if you're using a good quality cut of steak, like a New York strip, it's pretty tender already. You're really actually marinating just to add that flavor.
0: Right.
3: And so, you season it, you put your seasonings in there. When you pull the steak out, you want to discard that marinade. You don't want to be using that marinade.
0: Oh, we're not drinking that?
3: Or anything else. No, you're not drinking that. No. The only really way you could drink that would be to bring it to a boil and then let it cool and drink it, and that would be disgusting.
0: So, yeah, probably.
3: Now, just open yourself a fresh can and enjoy it.
0: That's right. Now, a lot of people over the years I've heard will put like tiny fork holes into meat to get marinade inside of the meat. Do we need to do anything like that?
3: No. Okay. No, you don't need to. Don't go poking a really good quality steak.
0: Okay.
3: Just go with it as it is, right? You can flavor it a lot of ways, but in the way that I cook at home for my family is I try and keep it real simple because we don't always have a lot of time. So if you've got time, then make all the marinades. If you don't have time, just buy a great quality steak. Keep it simple. We're all, working extra hard these days, except for you, Craig.
0: That's right. Never believed in it.
2: Ted, can I ask you quickly, are there marinade mistakes? Like, what is it? I know there are acids that sometimes if you put the wrong thing in a marinade, it'll actually start to really break down the meat, and that might not be what you want. Is there a mistake that people make often?
3: Yeah, vinegar. Don't put a lot of vinegar into your... Add too much. You want some acidity in there, but you don't want to put so much acidity in there that it actually starts to cook the meat.
2: Okay. Mm.
3: And so it often happens with fish people. So I'm going to marinate this fish, and fish marinade should be like 20 minutes, and that's it. Because after that, you start to, the acid, like if it's lemon juice or lime juice, starts to break the meat down, and it actually cooks it. And so then you're losing the flavor and the moistness and the juiciness of that piece of flesh.
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4: As Dan himself always says,
1: your home is worth more than you think, and so are you. 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
2: Well, the drive has been pretty good all morning long in terms of volume. A bit of it on the West 401 approaching the 412 over to Salem. Pretty good through Scarborough. Slow from about Vic Park onto the DVP. That's a 440 DVP. It's getting heavier now past Finch and down through Winford northbound side. Some volume through Lawrence as well. And a problem on the westbound 401 Express at the 400 continues. Left shoulder, left lane taken out by the disabled vehicle. If you've got an update anytime, you can text it. 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

0: 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Oh, look who joins us.
1: Hello.
0: Lorianne. Mm-hmm. Although I was upset with you because
2: give
0: while
2: him a
0: I was
2: kiss. In, go ahead.
1: Huh? I don't know about that.
2: It's only a virus.
0: Yeah, it's gone now.
2: It's gone.
0: Don't
2: now.
0: Worry, you'll be fine.
1: What are you mad at me about?
0: Well, because I was in the hospital and I was screaming your name when I was under delusions and you didn't show up.
1: Oh, my ears aren't that good.
0: Yeah.
1: Plus, I was mad at you.
0: Why were you mad at me?
1: Well, why do you think? I feel like you went on the internet,
0: yeah,
1: looked at all of the things that have been recalled lately, stocked up and ate them all just so that you could stay away from us.
0: Right. That's true. I got the lettuce in me.
1: The
2: jalapenos.
0: Yeah, I got it all.
1: Good one.
0: It's not good. Anyhow, so we survived it. We're fine.
1: Okay, good.
0: Hey, I have a question for you.
1: Okay, let's answer it.
0: For $1,000, would you be willing to drink your significant other's bathwater?
1: Dylan's bathwater.
0: Yeah, uh-huh, for $1,000. Now, there are some rules.
1: Okay.
0: The partner would bathe or shower normally, mm-hmm, so rinse off, and then lay in the tub of warm water for 20 minutes. So all the dirt's off
2: them. Oh, that's nothing.
0: Yeah.
1: Okay.
0: Oh, I'd drink both of yours bath water.
1: yeah, I would have to say.
2: Mine'd be bubbly, though.
1: Oh, no.
0: I'm trying to keep things down. Thank you very much.
1: Okay, so they've taken a shower, and then they refill the tub, and they lay in it.
0: Yeah.
1: And then $1,000?
0: 20 minutes, and you got to drink a liter of it.
1: A liter?
0: Yeah.
1: I can't drink a liter of anything.
2: That's not the harder part, a liter in 20 minutes. And again, now you can cool it down?
0: You can stick it in the fridge, but you can't put ice in it, and you can't put anything to give it a flavor.
2: Right.
1: Wow, this made-up scenario had a lot of
2: caveats.
1: Yes, I'm going to say yes.
2: For $1,000 for sure.
0: Hold on. I mean, I'd drink a stranger's bathwater for $1,000.
1: I wouldn't want to, but I probably would.
0: Someone asked if it's a one-time thing or could they get reoccurring checks for drinking it all the time? And someone else who's single said, yes, I'd do it. They just, I guess, got to find a partner.
1: Exactly.
0: And if you, because most of us don't bathe anymore, but if, you know, we shower, but we don't necessarily bathe. Can you imagine, though, if you went to your partner and said, I want to drink your bathwater, baby.
1: So creepy.
0: And he or she said, I've been waiting for this. I sit up here in this bathtub every night just waiting.
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0: GTA's Rock Station 94.9 The Rock. There are the Tragically Hip and Wheat Kings. Of course, as we get nearer to the anniversary of the final concert that the Hip ever played in Kingston, August 22nd, there's just Hip stuff everywhere. And it's bittersweet because, of course, we miss Gord. And, you know, it's hard to be reminded so often. But at the same time, there's so much to celebrate. So we'll be doing a little bit of that too. Details to come. Nickelback with John 5 before that. Rattle the Cage at 9:12 on a Friday with Green Day next.
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0: Yeah, he went to a club weeks after turning 83 and just after releasing their latest album, Foreign Tongues. And I mean, he still has the moves, right? He always had, I guess you don't lose that. Although he does say that you lose a lot of things. He says there's nothing good about aging. Unfortunately, he was being pretty negative about it when he was asked. He says he forgets a lot of things. He can't do a lot of things that he wants to do. He can still get done, but he has to do it slower and more carefully. Yeah, he was being a little bit of a negative Nancy. But if you want to go check out the video that he posted, it's there for you. And we'll do the Chili Peppers next.
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0: GTA's Rock Station 94.9 The Rock, ZZ Top, and Tush. It's 9:50 and a beautiful Friday. We are in store for it. Sun cloud, a high of 28. It's going to feel just a bit hotter, 29. Partly cloudy tonight with a low of 16. Tomorrow, sun cloud, a high of 24. It's going to feel like 27. Cloudy at night, a small chance of showers, a low of 20. And Sunday, yes. You know, it's okay. It's okay to Netflix and chill on Sunday. Cloudy, good chance of showers, and a high of 24. Right now, it's sunny, 22, feeling like 24 with Noah Kahn next.
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0: GTA's Rock Station 94.9 The Rock. That is the Trues in Carolina. We did Queens of the Stone Age before that. No one knows. And I didn't know that the band was so funny. Queens of the Stone Age have launched the official Queens of the Stone Age complaint hotline. It is now open for fans, friends, and foes. You can dial a number and air your gripes and grievances, your moans and groans, and they want you to do it so that they can solve your problems. It doesn't have to be anything to do with music or Queens of the Stone Age themselves. Whatever's bothering you, callers can leave a message 24/7. All complaints will be reviewed personally, and they say there's a chance that some callers may even find a live ear at the other end of the line. They say that you can just keep an eye on their socials so that to see the status of your complaint. So if you want to do this, I'll tell you the number, but then you can see it online. 1-760-437-1966. Call Queens of the Stone Age with your bitching and complaining.
1: 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And choosing a winner wasn't easy. I mean, it's always easy spotting a loser. But winners, that takes a little more work. The contest question was, in the spirit of the new ice cream flavor, the Tragically Chip, what other band names can be adapted into ice cream flavors? We narrowed over 200 entries down to a list of 12 and a number one. So here's your best suggestions for ice cream flavors named after bands. Breaking Benjamin, Chiumph, The Mamas and the Papayas, Jefferson Starship, Fleetwood Macadamia, Our Lady Peach, Chocolate Butthole Surfers, Bare Naked Latte, Rainbow Butterscotch Monkeys, Butterfinger Death Crunch, Five Finger Fudge Punch, and the winner, submitted by Jessica Woodcock, Oreo Speedwagon. 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Keep watching The Rock's social media for more contests and chances to win.
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1: Alexis on Fire is doing some celebrating at RBC Amphitheater, 20 Years of Crisis, August 14th and 15th. Then it's Deep Purple with Kansas, August 18th at RBC Amphitheater. And John Fogerty plays Great Canadian Casino Resort on August 21st. Jimmy Eat World is at RBC Amphitheater August 23rd. And Brian Adams plays the TCC on August 26th. Then things get pretty loud at Scotiabank Arena. Iron Maiden with Megadeth August 29th. And on the same day, a little softer at the RBC Amphitheater with Blue Rodeo. There's so much more. 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

0: GTA's Rock Station, 94.9 The Rock, Grandson Blood Water, 1028. Yes, we are doing Big Rec tickets all day today. Big Rec playing Pickering Casino Resort on October 29th. 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

0: GTA's Rock Station, 94.9 The Rock. That was chosen by The Rock Randomizer, STP, Tripping on a Hole in a Paper Heart. We did Stuck on Planet Earth, High Vibration, and Jeff Woods stopped by with a little preview of Classic Rock Sunday. Some Zeppelin, a lot of Zeppelin, 8 minutes worth, Kashmir, 1047, and a beautiful Friday. Nice and sunny, a little bit of cloud, a high of 28. It's going to feel like 29. Partly cloudy tonight, a low of 16. Tomorrow, sun, cloud, a high of 24. It's going to feel like 27. Cloudy periods with a small chance of showers, a low of 20. Sunday, cloudy, good chance of showers, high of 24. Right now it is 24, feeling like 27 and mostly sunny with Pierce the Veil next.
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Neverland.

0: Your skyline southbound on the ground. Something here I don't get, something here I don't see. Nothing left to see here but the waves out on the beach.
1: 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From a transmitter in some farmer's field on a big hill blanketing southern Ontario with devil rock. 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

0: GTA's Rock Station 94.9 The Rock. That is City in Color, Sleeping Sickness. City in Color, of course, Dallas Green. Dallas Green also in Alexis on Fire. And Alexis on Fire playing two shows, one tonight and one tomorrow at RBC Amphitheater. If you are going to the shows, looks like doors are at 6. Concrete Vehicles takes the stage at 7. Then we have Under Oath at 8 o'clock and Alexis on Fire at 9 o'clock. So, yeah, be ready for it. It's going to be quite the loud weekend at the amphitheater. Love it. Big Rex coming up, so maybe a little something something to go with it. Wait for me to let you know. Foo Fighters are first.
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2: 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Tommy Lee's on VHS.
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Fighters and Everlong 1113. Okay, fine. Let's do this. Text the word wreck to 855-432-ROCK so that you can go see Big Wreck at Pickering Casino Resort on October 29th. B number 9. It's Dog with a Gun 94.9 The Rock.

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0: 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She was number 9, and I hooked her up with a pair of tickets, and we're doing this all day, so you can do just like Marlena did, just the next time we let you know. 11:30, getting ready for the Friday edition of the 90s at noon. Let's do some Fall Out Boy next.
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0: Billy Idol, White Wedding, 94.9 The Rock, GTA's Rock Station, 11:48. Gas is going down a measly cent at 12:01 a.m. So if you want a way to save that cent per liter, do that, only if it's safe. Sun and cloud today with a high of 29. It's going to feel like 30, partly cloudy tonight, and a low of 16. We're getting ready for the 90s at noon, about 12 minutes for that. We'll do Creed and Royal Otis next.
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you do what they told ya. Now you do what they told ya. Now you do what they told ya. 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

0: GTA's Rock Station 94.9 The Rock, Econoline Crush. You don't know what it's like for the 90s. At noon, we kicked it off with Rage Against the Machine, Killing in the Name, celebrating Friday, heading into a weekend, 12:09. And Tom Morello of course, Rage Against the Machine, has announced a new solo album. It's called Everyone Gets Everything They Want. How nice of him. That is due out September 25th. And if you look online, brooklynvegan.com, they have an exclusive red and black stripe vinyl variant that is limited to only 300 copies and available for pre-order if you want to try to get your hands on it. The album looks really cool because it has a lot of guests. Serge Tankian of System of a Down, Kneecap, Beartooth, and even Tom's own son, Roman Morello. They are all on the album as well. So we look forward to hearing some of it in September, and the 90s at Noon continues next.
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Some Offspring, Why Don't You Get a Job? We're trying to get out of our jobs on a Friday afternoon. Yeah, 1221, the 90s at noon continues. 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

0: station 94.9 The Rock, Blink 182, Damn It for the 90s at noon. And just a reminder, if you are looking for something to watch this weekend, maybe you're going to use the Sunday where it's going to be a little bit cold and rainy. The film Travis Barker, Louder Than Fear, is streaming now. 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But, you know, they're a 90s band in our hearts. So let's send you to see Big Wreck at Pickering Casino Resort on October 29th. Tickets are on sale. 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
1: 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And choosing a winner wasn't easy. I mean, it's always easy spotting a loser. But winners, that takes a little more work. The contest question was, in the spirit of the new ice cream flavor, the Tragically Chip, what other band names can be adapted into ice cream flavors? We narrowed over 200 entries down to a list of 12 and a number one. So here's your best suggestions for ice cream flavors named after bands. Breaking Benjamin, Chaim, The Mamas and the Papayas, Jefferson Starship, Fleetwood Macadamia, Our Lady Peach, Chocolate Butthole Surfers, Bare Naked Kid Latte, Rainbow, Butterscotch Monkeys, Butterfinger Death Crunch, Five Finger Fudge Punch, and the winner, submitted by Jessica Woodcock, Oreo Speedwagon. 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Keep watching The Rock's social media for more contests and chances to win.
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0: 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Dee scored the tickets to see Big Wreck, and we have more of those to come, so keep listening so that you can be just like her. The 90s at noon, the Friday edition continues with Korn, Freak on a Leash, 94.9 The Rock.

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0: 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Some Soundgarden, My Wave, Rainbow Butt Monkeys, Circles, and Korn, Freak on a Leash, celebrating Friday, heading into another weekend. 12:46, one thing happened on this day in the 90s, and it was 1995 when the Foo Fighters made their network television debut on The Late Show with David Letterman. Of course, they performed their new single, This Is a Call. That's what happened on this day in the 90s. Let's wrap up the 90s at noon next.
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2: Yep, that's right, kid. Yep, just making a few new adjustments here. Yep. That's what I'm doing. I'm doing that. Dropped in a sweet dual overhead sensory thingy and tweaked the flux resonance, too. Yeah, crank that baby up to 1.21 gigawatts.
1: Really?
2: Yeah, I gave it a good solid cleaning to those pesky parametric ports, too. Man, I'll tell you, the dust bunnies are getting into those things.
1: Jamie, are you just piggybacking off the work that our amazing engineering department did improving 94.9 The Rock streaming? And you're just making up phrases like flux resonance?
2: Yeah, okay. But those guys are cool, man. And so smart, I find.
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0: We have two more for the 90s at noon. OLP coming up after Everlast and Black Jesus. 94.9 The Rock.

thing. 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

0: 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At 10 p.m. with your pal Lee Eckley, it's Judas Priest and Screaming for Vengeance from 1982 in its entirety. So let us help you usher in the weekend with that.
1: 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Ed Misak here. Who this?
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11: Toronto traffic is the worst in North America.
12: 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I am late. Traffic was horrible.
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0: GTA's Rock Station 94.9, the Rockabilly Talent, Try Honesty. It's Lori Ann. We're in for a pretty good weekend of baseball. Not that it isn't always, but the Yankees are in town to face our Blue Jays tonight, 7:15. Go Jays, go.
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Sure. It looks like we didn't plan anything to play right now. 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

0: 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He's also here tomorrow for Records and Rock Stars, 6 p.m., and it is songs that start with song titles, Part 2. Whether or not you heard last week, it's okay. 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

0: 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It's Doug on a Friday. Oh, my God. Is it already Friday? It is. The weekend's here. All right, let's turn it into high gear. Don't forget tonight at 10 o'clock, we're going to do Judas Priest's Screaming for Vengeance on the Friday night. Full album experience with Mr. Eckley tonight at 10.
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1: It wouldn't feel like summer without a Blue Rodeo show, and the tradition continues at RBC Amphitheater August 29th. Rob Zombie and Marilyn Manson, they kick off September on the 1st at RBC Amphitheater. Then Breaking Benjamin plays there on September 9th. Mother Mother has a show at the Bowl at Sobeys Stadium September 11th. And AC/DC with the Pretty Reckless, it happens September 16th at Rogers Stadium. There's so much more, so check it out at therock.fm. We'll be right back.

0: That's Jimmy's Leather Jacket, 94.9 The Rock. Strokes as well, courtesy of the Rock Randomizer with last night, Master of Puppets, Metallica as well. Oh, man. How are we, by the way? We've got new Nickelback coming up in a second. Also, some Goo Goo Dolls and Better Than Ezra. It's good to know what... I just want to know what Ezra was. I mean, well, how do you get better than that? Or who is Ezra? It should be the actual question, I guess. Anyway, tonight we wrap up the Street Pharmacy's focus in the spotlight with John Angus McDonald on Generation X Radio at 8 o'clock tonight. Over the weekend, we have Kaylin McGee out of Uxbridge. Her new album called Lady of the Moon will be featuring that at 11 and 8 on Generation X Radio, 11 a.m., 8 p.m., both Saturday and Sunday.
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0: That's better than Ezra and good. 94.9 The Rock, also Rush and Spirit of Radio as they wrapped up their final show in Toronto last night. And from everybody that have been to the shows, everybody said like they're absolutely breathtakingly amazing. They've always been an amazing live band, like a very good live band, but everybody is just raving just how good it is right now. Nickelback, new tune featuring John 5 called Rattle the Cage, the Goo Goos with Iris as well, Ed the Sock. Back tonight at midnight with the all-night show with Ed the Sock.
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CKGE, Durham, Toronto. 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

0: Still waiting. Sub 41, 94.9 The Rock. Also, freaking out. Dexter and the Moon Rocks. Creed's higher as well. It's 313. So many people over the last little while coming to the defense of Creed, really. And I'm like, really? Do you have to? Can't you just let the band speak for themselves? And people are defending them. Because they were, you know, getting used to bashed for a bunch of years for all the different silly reasons, right? Hey, and I'm like, now you know how Nickelback feel, right? Come on. Everybody play nice in the sandbox. Deftones in a couple minutes. Also, we'll get into some Mumford & Sons. I don't know if you watch or have been watching any of Ted Lasso's season 4 on, I think it's on Apple. Yeah, it is on Apple TV. If you haven't watched it, the theme song. I didn't even realize that it was Mumford & Sons. They were doing a thing down in Kansas City for the fourth season. It happens to be where I think Sudeikis might be from there. And his character, definitely Ted Lasso, is from Kansas. And they were playing the theme song, and Sudeikis got up on stage with him and Coach Beard. And they were rocking out with Mumford & Sons. Doing the theme song to Ted Lasso. It's pretty cool. Hey, welcome out to Friday, by the way. Let's do some traffic with that Maytel.
1: Just getting heavier along the 401 through the city, both directions. No live lane issues at the moment. In Dodorum, eastbound 401 looks slow from Brock Road to Salem out towards Stevenson. Already busy. The westbound side, slow between Thixon and Salem. Parkway North, heavy from Bloor. 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I'm Maytel Sperling. More traffic on the rock in minutes.
0: Yeah, Colonial Pools the best. Love them. 29 today. We're 25 right now, so we still got to warm up a little bit here in the afternoon. Probably will, like about 5, 6 o'clock, right? Overnight low 16, 24, sunny for tomorrow. It's going to rain on Sunday at some point in time. I'll see if I can pinpoint when that rain is supposed to start. And planning becomes a lot easier that way, right? Monday and Tuesday next week, 27-ish. Or so. It's 25 right now. Humidity makes it feel like around 30. Not bad at all. Let the weekend commence.
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0: All right, it's 3 days grace and don't want to go home tonight. 94.9 The Rock. GTA's Rock Station 333. Little Lion Man, some Mumford and Sons before that. Hozier's Too Sweet and Deftones with Change in the House of Flies as well. What's going on? Friday afternoon, sunshine right now. Not bad at all, right? And tickets to go catch a big wreck at the Pickering Casino Resort, October 29th. And tickets went on sale 10 o'clock this morning. I'll have a bunch to give away between now and 6. You know what? Let's give away a pair now. Wreck, W-R-E-C-K. And text that code word to 855-432-ROCK. If the ninth went through, I'll give you a pair of tickets to go to that show, all right? It is that easy, seriously. And don't forget, tonight at midnight, Ed the Sock is back, too, with the all-night show. Lee's in tonight, 6 o'clock, too.
1: 401 through the city, just getting heavier with volume into Durham. Eastbound 401, you've got a delay from Brock Road to Salem and right through towards Stevenson. The westbound side of the 401, heavy through the 412 North Parkway, so far busy from Bloor. Rock traffic is brought to you in part by the region of Durham. Durham region residents, regional line painting trucks are on the roads. Remember to keep a safe distance and avoid crossing freshly painted lines. Learn more at durham.ca/line painting. I'm Maytel Sperling. More traffic on the Rock in minutes.
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1: 3:37. Sue's going to go catch Big Wreck. More tickets this afternoon, all right? Hang on for that one. Here's the Chili's and something we want nothing of for another 6 months. It's snow. A.O. Well, they're probably thinking about a different kind of

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1: 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We'll see if I'm leaking.

0: Hello, Time Bomb. That's Matthew Good, 94.9 The Rock. Julie Wolf and the Chili's as well with Snow AO. A little Stadium Arcadium every once in a while. That's a great double to pop on and give it a listen to. 3:49. Friday afternoon, a lot of sunshine. Good day tomorrow, too. Not quite as hot as what we've been experiencing, but it's still going to be dang fine. You're still going to need a slab on the goo if you're going to be out in the sunshine. Make sure you don't burn, right? Oh, by the way, Jay's back at it tonight. They lost big time yesterday, but took 3 of 4 from the hottest team in baseball, the Boston Red Sox right now. Them damn Yankees in town tonight. Shane Bieber takes them out at about 7:15 down at the Dome. It's a 3-gamer this weekend against the Yankees. Blue Jays are doing all right. They're getting closer and closer, fighting for that wild card spot. The weekend games tomorrow, 3 o'clock, and then Sunday at 1:37. And then they have Monday off, and then they're off to Tampa Bay for a couple games, and then in New York. So if you watch the games over the weekend, you get to know some of the Yankees, and you'll hate them even more for the next set of games next week.
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0: High vibration. That is stuck on planet Earth. They're going to be in Woodstock tomorrow night if you're down that way. Cowabalooza is the festival. 25 sunshine right now. Hey, so feeling about 30 out there, 16 overnight tomorrow, 24 in sunshine. We're going to get some rain sometime on Sunday. I'm hoping it's like kind of like later in the day, in the afternoon, like late afternoon and into the evening. Yeah, but it's okay. My barbecue is now covered, so it doesn't really matter if it rains. So as long as I get out and get my grilling done, because the last thing you want to do is be cooking inside in summer if you don't have to, right? Here you go, that one. That's from Radiohead coming up in a few minutes. One of those bands that every once in a while I love to like crank up really, really, really loudly. Also, before 6 o'clock, I'm going to play some Big Wreck. When you hear Big Wreck, you just text Wreck, W-R-E-C-K, 2855-432-ROCK. Ninth one through, tickets to go see them. 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
1: 401 through the city, a very slow drive both directions. There's also a stall eastbound in the express just by Warden taking out the left lane, so it is pretty jammed on approach into Durham, slow Ajax into Oshawa. The Don Valley Parkway north, that is a slow one from Bloor. Rock traffic is brought to you in part by Steve Sheds and Sons in Oshawa. 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Ends October 30th. Who gives a shed? Steve and his sons do. Steve Sheds and Sons, Bloor east of Sibcoe, Oshawa. I'm Maytel Sperling. More traffic on The Rock in minutes.
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0: 94.9 Rock. I'm singing along here in the background with you. And Big Rack with that song off of In Loving Memory of. I can't get the high notes like he can. Then again, not many people can. Queen with Don't Stop Me Now from Jazz. Somber and some Radiohead with High and Dry. Pierce the Veil and some Bad Child. We'll do that. 5 o'clock, we've got the Quitting Time tune. Mike stole a pair of tickets to go catch Big Wreck. Pickering Casino Resort, October 29. All right. By the way, the tickets are on sale now. Have you got yours yet? They went on sale this morning.
1: 401 eastbound in the Collectors just by Islington. There's a collision now blocking off the right lane. It's busy from south of Pearson. 401 eastbound in the Express through Warden had a stall in the left lane. It was pushed off to the shoulder, but now crews have blocked the left lane once again. So it's busy right across. Heading into Durham, heavy Ajax into Oshawa. Eastbound 407, very heavy from the 412 through Brock Street. 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
0: All right, thanks, Maytel. 4:18, by the way, tonight, 10 o'clock. The Friday night full album experience. Judas Priest screaming for vengeance in its entirety. Start to finish. Yeah. It might get a little loud later tonight, right? That's very cool. Lee will have that one for you tonight. Also, he's also going to be hanging with John Angus McDonald tonight, 8 o'clock. Generation Next Radio. Street Pharmacy, wrap him up. Over the weekend, we have Kaylin McGee from Uxbridge. She's got a new album called Lady of the Moon. So at 11 and 8, both Sunday and Saturday, you'll be able to dial that up. Tomorrow night, 6 o'clock, Jeff's in with Records and Rock Stars. Song that start with the song titles. Part two. We did part one last week. Cones here, 7 o'clock Sunday at Cones Cave. Also, Jeff's here on Sunday from noon to 6. A lot of weekend cool stuff for you to kind of get into. If you're going to be chilling out on a Sunday afternoon, we've got Classic Rock Sundays with Jeff Woods starting at high noon.
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0: 94.9 The Rock, GTA's Rock Station. It's Bad Child's High Ground. Cranberries in Dreams, also Sheepdogs and Pierce the Veil with So Far So Fake. 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
1: 401 through the city, very slow. We've got problems as well. East Collectors just by Islington taking out the left lane. 401 eastbound beyond that, very slow into Scarborough towards Warden. Into Durham, delay Ajax into Oshawa. Westbound side, that is slow through the 412. And Rock traffic is brought to you in part by the region of Durham. Durham region residents, regional line painting trucks are on the roads. Remember to keep a safe distance and avoid crossing freshly painted lines. Learn more at durham.ca/line painting. I'm Atal Sperling. More traffic on the Rock in minutes.
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3: I need to call the police. Somebody's going to lose their job. Somebody's going to prison. I have a Johnny Fever coffee cup.
4: Right.
3: Johnny Fever, of course, the morning guy on WKRP in Cincinnati. A hero of mine. I have this coffee cup in my locker, and I put it in there every single day. I went to get it, and it's not there.
4: Oh, I see a staff email coming today.
3: Oh, there's a big one coming. When I opened my locker, I was beside myself.
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3: Probably.
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3: It's like we're in San Quentin over here. 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Never mind. 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
2: 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Just imagine if I took over the Rock Randomizer. Because I did. 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

0: 94 on the Rocks, UTA's Rock Station, The Adventures of Rain Dance Maggie, The Chili's. If you haven't seen the video for that, it's probably one of the coolest videos ever. I really love it. I sit there and watch it over and over and over again. They just started jamming up top of a building overlooking the beach. I think it's like Venice Beach in Los Angeles, California. The Chili Peppers epitomize what LA is, right? Anyway, they just start jamming and people start showing up to catch the Chili's. So good. The video, that is. Two is pretty good, too. Dominic Fike's Baby Doll, In Excess with Jimmy Barnes, and Good Times. That originally was a tune from the Easy Beats, Australian band. And then they used it in the Lost Boys soundtrack, right? In Excess at the time were at the top of their game. Jimmy Barnes, if you don't know, he's like an Australian legend. He used to play in a band called Cold Chisel, and I guess that band to Australians is kind of what the Tragically Hip would be to Canadians, right? Mammoth band on their own shore. Outside of there, not so much. Jimmy Barnes to this day still goes and plays all over the place and is known for many, many, many things. A great drinker was one of them. Doesn't anymore. Like so many in the world of rock and roll, they just stopped. They just like, too many other things in the world going on that I want to sort of partake in. Like, you know, living. It's a pretty great experience. So, but he's still playing, which is really good. And it's good to see him getting up and doing as much as he can. But really so well known for his Cold Chisel stuff. And that song internationally, probably the biggest thing that he ever did.
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1: Finding a problem on the 401 eastbound in the collectors just by Islington. The right lane is still blocked off. It's been a while. It's slow from south of Pearson. Continues heavy 401 east into Scarborough through Kennedy. Into Durham, delay between Ajax and Oshawa. Westbound side slow through the 412 Parkway North. A heavy one from Bloor. And rock traffic is brought to you in part by the Capitol Theater in Port Hope. Farley Mowat's beloved World War II memoir hits the stage. Catch the world premiere of Anne Nobert Sang today through September 6th, tickets at CapitolTheater.com. I'm Atal Sperling. More traffic on The Rock in minutes.
2: Police are laying impaired driving charges against a G1 driver who was behind the wheel of a serious crash in Whitby. That vehicle went off the road back in May, and two of the four people inside were ejected. The 18-year-old driver and two teenage passengers suffered serious injuries. A 14-year-old walked away with just minor injuries. And the province is sharing its first fiscal update since releasing the new budgets. Finance Minister Peter Bethlenfalvy says despite economic uncertainty, Ontario's fiscal outlook is largely unchanged. The deficit, also unchanged, it is still sitting at $13.8 billion. And the federal cabinet minister in charge of U.S. trade is speaking with his provincial counterparts today. Dominic LeBlanc has spent the week in Washington. New tariffs are set to go into effect next week in response to several of the Trump administration's grievances. The Jays send Shane Bieber to the mound tonight as they open a 3-game series with the Yankees. New York currently sitting second in the AL East. They're holding on to the first American League wild card spot. The Jays, they're 2 games back of the third wild card spot. If you have a traffic tip, let us know anytime. Just text keyword traffic to 855-432-RUCK. I'm John Cook. News, weather, and more is on the 94.9 The Rock app and DurhamRadioNews.com.
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0: 94.9 Rock, GTA's Rock Station, Kill Me Fast, that is 3 Days Grace. Just another kind of part of their legacy, but another opportunity to say that when you're doing your stuff and you're right in the middle of going hard, you can always bob and weave and make changes and continue on. And next thing you know, maybe even it's a little bit better. Then it's fun when they went back out and got Adam to come in back into the band and join up with everybody and have the two lead singers and then go into the studio and construct an amazing record that's all about putting the two singers front and center, right? Kind of like when I talked to Neil Sanderson, drummer in the band, about it, he said, what we're trying to really be able to do with this is, like, you know, Pink Floyd had two singers. Why not? And I'm like, you're right, because Roger Waters sang and David Gilmour sang, and you could never really tell which one was which, right? Hey, Styx had like four. I think everybody in the band sang at some point in time. Even Journey had two singers, that is. Zeppelin only had one. They just had the best one.
1: 401 through the city, very slow both ways. Not much else happening so far, or at the moment, I should say. Heading into Durham, eastbound 401 heavy from West New to Salem towards Thixton. There's a delay. West 401 slow between Brock Street and Salem. Eastbound 407 pretty slow through the 412 through Brock Street as well. I'm Atal Sperling. More traffic on the Rock in minutes.
2: 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And choosing a winner wasn't easy. I mean, it's always easy spotting a loser. But winners, that takes a little more work. The contest question was, in the spirit of the new ice cream flavor, the Tragically Chip, what other band names can be adapted into ice cream flavors? We narrowed over 200 entries down to a list of 12 and a number one. So here's your best suggestions for ice cream flavors named after bands. Breaking Benjamin, Chaim, The Mamas and the Papayas, Jefferson Starship, Fleetwood Macadamia, Our Lady Peach, Chocolate Butthole Surfers, Bare Naked Latte, Rainbow, Butterscotch Monkeys, Butterfinger Death Crunch, Five Finger Fudge Punch, and the winner, submitted by Jessica Woodcock, Oreo Speedwagon. 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Keep watching The Rock's social media for more contests and chances to win.
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0: There you go, little Machine Gun Kelly with Freddie Durst and Fix Your Face. Good luck. Should have started that reconstructive surgery a long time ago. Bastille's Pompeii, Carolina for the Trues. Don't forget tonight, 8 o'clock, John Angus McDonald is here, part of the staff in The Rock, and he'll be bringing you Generation Next Radio at 8. Street Pharmacy, we'll wrap up the week with them tonight, all right? We're going to head home with the hippie, another live track, because, well, up until the anniversary there, we're going to keep doing a lot of live music here.
1: 401 through the city is still pretty jammed both directions. 427 through the 404. Heading eastbound 401 into Durham. Delay westbound to Salem through Whitby, Oshawa. Slow, but not as bad. Westbound side drags through the 412. Parkway north, a heavy one from Bloor. 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Ends October 30th. Who gives a shed? Steve and his sons do. Steve Sheds and Sons, Bloor east to Simcoe, Oshawa. I'm Maytel Sperling. More traffic on The Rock in minutes.
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3: 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Dropped in a sweet dual overhead sensory thingy and tweaked the flux resonance, too. 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

0: That's Puddle of Mud's Blurry, 94.9 The Rock, GTA's Rock Station, Noah Kahan's Doors. Like a stone from Audio Slave, the tragically hip. Something live in just a couple seconds as we head home with the hip. It was kind of interesting. I've been watching a lot of stuff today on social media. It was Robbie Baker and Sinclair, Gordon Sinclair, were at the Rush show last night. Paul was there too, Paul Engwah. And they were just enamored, of course, you know, getting to see their childhood heroes play. But also, they got an opportunity to talk to Geddy. And then they found out just exactly what their music meant to their childhood idols. Kind of took them over the top. It would have been fantastic.
1: 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Here's what happened last night on the All Night Show. 94.9 The Rock, the All Night Show, Ed the Sock here. Who this?
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0: That's Tragically Hip and In View live from their final tour. It's 94.9 The Rock as we head home with the hip and say hey to Lee Eckley in a second.
1: Still busy on the 401 both directions. Not much else going on, though. Just lots of volume heading into Durham. That's the case as well. It's slow eastbound Westney towards Brock Street. A bit of volume through Oshawa, but not as bad. The westbound side, heavy Brock Street to Salem. South 404 looks pretty jammed now. Steals right through the 401. I'm Maytel Sperling. More traffic on The Rock in minutes.
2: Investigators are worried there could be other victims of a Toronto man accused of sexually assaulting a woman he had met on a dating app. This happened last month. Police say the app is called BLK. The man was arrested this week. You can find his photo at DurhamRadioNews.com. The Ford government is getting the green light to remove bike lanes in Toronto. The Ontario Court of Appeal has overturned another ruling that found the plan created an unconstitutional risk to cyclist safety. This ruling says there is no charter right to bike lanes, and the government is free to change or repeal policy choices that were made by previous governments. And starting Monday, the province is bringing in new measures to strengthen the bail system. The government says these new measures will improve bail compliance, keep violent offenders behind bars, and make it easier for the government to collect bail payments. A Jays send Shane Bieber to the mound tonight as they open a three-game series with the Yankees. Right now, Toronto is sitting two games back of the third wild card spot, and week 11 of the CFL continues tonight. The Argos will be in Edmonton tomorrow. If you have a traffic tip, let us know anytime. Just text keyword traffic to 855-432-ROCK. I'm John Cook. 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

0: 94.9 The Rock, GTA's Rock Station. Happy Friday. I'm Lee Eckley. Yeah, let's do this. Generation Next is coming up at 8 o'clock. It's our last night with Street Pharmacy out of Niagara. And John Angus McDonald has everything you need to know at 8 o'clock tonight. A little bit later on, some classic Priest, Screaming for Vengeance on the Friday night full album experience. That's at 10 o'clock. And you're hanging with Lee Eckley. How you doing? Cage the Elephant, Theory of a Dead Man, and Dire Straits are coming up. And we've got traffic next.
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11: Very slow along the 401 through the city both ways, but no problems heading into Durham. Eastbound, it's heaviest through Ajax in towards Whitby. Oshawa, it's easing up a bit, but still slow. Westbound side drags through the 412. South 404, pretty jammed now from Steeles right through the 401. I'm Atal Sperling. More traffic on the Rock in minutes.
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1: It wouldn't feel like summer without a Blue Rodeo show, and the tradition continues at RBC Amphitheater August 29th. Rob Zombie and Marilyn Manson, they kick off September on the 1st at RBC Amphitheater. Then Breaking Benjamin plays there on September 9th. Mother has a show at the Bowl at Sobeys Stadium September 11th. And AC/DC with the Pretty Reckless, it happens September 16th at Rogers Stadium. There's so much more, so check it out at therock.fm. We'll be right back.

0: 94.9 The Rock, GTA's Rock Station, Stereo, and The Watchman. And we had some Dire Straits in there as well. Mark Knopfler's birthday this past Wednesday. He was born in Glasgow, but raised in Newcastle. His father, an architect and chess master, who escaped persecution from the Nazis. He fled Hungary. His mother was a teacher. And they raised a good boy, huh? From Dire Straits through to movie soundtracks and album production for the likes of Bob Dylan, Tina Turner, Randy Newman, not to mention his signature voice on the guitar, Mark Knopfler. And he's featured in a great article in a recent post at guitarplayer.com if you want to check it out. Classic Rock Sunday, by the way. Jeff Wood's back this weekend, noon to 6. Maytel's Traffic next, alongside Cameron Whitcomb, Our Lady Peace, and more.
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12: 401 through the city, pretty slow both directions. It looks like we're not really dealing with any problems, though. It's your leftover volume. Heading into Durham, 401 East, delay from Westney over to Salem. Much better now in through Whitby and Oshawa. Southbound 404, that is slow from Steeles through the 401. And Rock Traffic is brought to you in part by Steve Sheds and Sons in Oshawa. 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Ends October 30th. Who gives a shed? Steve and his sons do. Steve Sheds and Sons. Bloor East of Simcoe, Oshawa. I'm Atal Sperling with Traffic on the Rock.
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0: Rock Station, 94.9 The Rock. I'm Lee Ackley. Happy weekend. Apart from the usual delays on the 401, a lot better drive today through Durham region anyway. And another huge series for the Blue Jays this weekend. New York Yankees are in town. Shane Bieber is starting tonight. Baseball is suddenly fun again. We'll see how long it lasts. And the weekend weather, not perfect, but not bad either. Tomorrow's going to be sunny, high of 26. Chance of showers and cloudy on Sunday. Good day for yard work. It's going to be cooler, high of 24. 26 degrees right now with Wallflowers and Valley coming right up.
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CKGE, Durham, Toronto. 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

0: let's not jump ahead of ourselves, but love that new song by Arkells, Next Summer, and Foo Fighters in there. And I'm Lee Ackley. More new music tonight at 8 o'clock on Generation Next Radio. And a reminder, Big Wreck tickets went on sale today, 10 o'clock at the Rock.fm. They're playing Pickering Casino Resort on October the 29th. And yesterday, we got details of this year's Convergence Festival in downtown Oshawa. I forget if this is the third or fourth year, but it's getting better each year. And I, Mother Earth is headlining on Saturday, September 19th. On the Sunday, it's Maestro Fresh West. And that's on top of three stages featuring over 30-plus bands throughout the weekend. Vendors, food, art, culture, everything else that goes into a great street festival. And a great time of year as well, the weekend of September 19th and 20th. So if you want more information, you can go to convergenceoshawa.com or you can open up the Rock app.
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0: 94.9 The Rock, GTA's Rock Station. Coming up tonight at 10 o'clock, Screaming for Vengeance. Judas Priest is on the Friday night full album experience. And John Angus McDonald from The Trues is coming up with Generation Next at 8 o'clock. I'm Lee Ackley. How you doing? Got some Glorious Sons, Red Hot Chili Peppers, and what's the Rock Randomizer got in store for us? We'll find out in a few minutes.
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0: 94.9 The Rocks, Strombellas. Heading into the weekend, a reminder, lots of closures in Markham, Kennedy Road, Enterprise, Main Street, and Unionville, among others. Not a good debut for organizers of this weekend's Indy race in Markham. First day of practice runs were supposed to be this afternoon, but they were postponed because of safety issues on the track. So they hope to have everything in shape to start the weekend tomorrow. And if you're looking for the baseball game, it's streaming on Apple TV tonight. The Jays and the Yankees, in the meantime, are tied at zero, and they're in the bottom of the second inning. 7:46 with Dexter and the Moon Rocks, and we've got some Arctic Monkeys, and our final night with Niagara Street Pharmacy on Generation Next. John Angus McDonald is coming up.
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1: 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I'm your host, John Angus McDonald from The Trues. Thank you for being here with me. Thanks for tuning into the show where we shine a light on what's next. The generation of musicians coming up behind us, showing us a thing or two about how they're doing it nowadays, this day and age. Today we have a band for you from Niagara Falls, a former hometown of mine. I lived there for a couple years, over 20 years ago, but was a pretty foundational place for me and my band. Played a lot of great shows and made a lot of great friends, and I have a general fondness for the place, even though it's a strange little transient gambling tourist town with one of the natural wonders of the world. It's a real paradox of a place, but it's got a place in my heart. So we're going to hear from Street Pharmacy from Niagara. They have a new single you're about to hear called This Time, and let me tell you a bit about it. This Time, Street Pharmacy is putting it all out there. The second single, entitled This Time, from their newest album, Forever Hooked, is drenched in hyperbole and autobiography. Singer Ryan Guay belts his heart out in all his anthemic glory, assuring listeners and himself alike that it's going to be just fine. Over the wah-wah pedal reggae rock lift that has been part of the band's signature sound for 20 years, This Time is a song about embracing the suffering of life and turning it into something, Guay says. If you like old school Sublime, you'll love this song. It's the perfect vibe for summer beaching it, with just a touch of slapstick humor and some difficult truths about everything from the music business to failed romantic relationships, among other things. The album Forever Hooked will be released in its entirety on August 15th. That's coming right up. When Street Pharmacy returns to the very bridge in their hometown of Welland that they shut down nearly 20 years ago to film the music video for Welcome to the Street Pharmacy, the video that kicked off the band's relationship with Much Music. Today, the same bridge is home to Bridge 13 Music Festival, a festival the band is leading and where they'll celebrate their 20th anniversary with the release of their new album. This Time is a full circle moment for Street Pharmacy. It has already been a big summer for the band, who will also share the stage with the Strumbellas and Bedouin Sound Clash at Canal Days in Port Coburn. All right, I've done that show before. It's a real wild one. I did it last summer, actually. It was a lot of fun, so I'm sure it'll be a lot of fun again this year. Let us check out Street Pharmacy from Niagara Falls. This is the new single, This Time.